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1: 3-day weather check and a pretty good sky out there at present, isn't it? Beautiful blue sky, and we're heading towards 21 degrees. Now, tomorrow, medium chance of showers during the day. The winds will turn westerly, 15 to 25 knots, so there'll be some wind chill, 11 to 19 degrees is the temperature range. And for Friday, partly cloudy, just a slight chance of a shower. The winds will turn southwesterly in the afternoon. Temperature will be kept down to a maximum of 19 after an overnight low of 11. Now, if you're out on the water today, Terrigal, it's got a high tide in 10 minutes, and Coolewong's got a high tide at 20 minutes past 12. But currently around the coast, I've got Buff Point on 19, Tumby 19, and Somersby 16.
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Viola Wills, gonna get along without you now. Well, I can't get along without an audience, so very pleased to have your company this morning. And just by the way, Van Halen got us underway with Jump. Well, I'm filling in for Chris Maitland this morning and bringing you the classic hits, and I'll be right with you till 12 o'clock today. And remember, around about 10:40, which is not very far away, only 25 minutes away, I'll be talking to Michael Ingvarsson, got to get that name right, from the group ABBA, the best tribute band, ABBA tribute band in the world. So that's coming to the Art House at Wyong. But in the meantime, I'm also going to give you the chance to go into the draw to win those fantastic prize, well, that fantastic prize, which is the 2 return economy airline tickets to Vietnam, either to Hanoi or Ho Chi Minh City, which, of course, is also known as Saigon. And all you got to do to get in the draw is give me a call, 4322 0072. And here's Creedence Clearwater Revival, Proud Mary.

0: Rolling Stones there, waiting on a friend at 22 minutes past 10 o'clock. Okay, these people are in the draw. We've got Matt from Niagara Park, Alan from Tuggerah, Justin from Warnervale, Joyce from Wyoming, Mick from Bluehaven, and Margaret from Davistown. Good mix of suburbs there, wasn't it? Okay, so you're all in the draw, and there'll be plenty more chances in the next couple of weeks, and starting with, of course, Phil West this afternoon for the afternoon show.
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0: the Davistown RSL for Coast FM's musical trivia, 7:30 Friday, June 19. I mean, hell's bells. 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

0: Oh, John Mellencamp there, and I Need a Lover. And Olivia Newton-John made up the double play, and I honestly love you. 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
3: Good morning. I'm Ivana Rose. A person was taken to hospital after a single vehicle crash in Tumbiumbi yesterday afternoon. Emergency services were called about 5:50 to Tumbi Road near Woodbury's Lane, where a car had rolled, affecting traffic in both directions. The driver was transported for treatment. The vehicle was later recovered. However, a power pole was damaged, with Ausgrid crews attending. Central Coast Council is inviting community feedback on its draft Youth Strategy 2026 to 2031, now on public exhibition until the 28th of June. The plan will guide support for people aged 12 to 24, focusing on wellbeing, safety, education, housing, inclusion and employment opportunities. More than 556 young people and community members contributed to its development through workshops, surveys and pop-up sessions. Mayor Laurie McKinna said the strategy reflects what young people said they need, including strong support, safer spaces, and better access to opportunities across the region. Former students from the Gosford High School class of 1976 are preparing to celebrate 50 years since leaving school, but organisers are still searching for about 28 missing classmates. A volunteer committee has already tracked down 148 former students ahead of the reunion at Gosford Sailing Club on October 24th. Committee member Kingsley Mason said the goal is simply to reconnect, reminisce and relive shared memories. Anyone who attended Gosford High between 1971 and 1976 is encouraged to get in touch. In sport, round 7 of Central Coast Rugby Union delivered a strong weekend of community sport, highlighted by the inaugural Festival of Rugby at Tuggerah Sports Complex last Saturday. All fixtures were played at a single venue despite wet weather disruptions across the region, allowing the full competition schedule to be completed. This has been Coast FM Local News in association with Coast Community News.
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0: Plenty of sunshine out there as we head towards 21 degrees today and tomorrow. Medium chance of showers though during the day. There'll be westerly winds and 11 to 19. And Friday, partly cloudy as well. Slight chance of a shower on Friday. Southwesterly change in the afternoon and temperature range 11 to 19. Currently though, just outside our studios, dropped a degree. It's back to 17.

0: 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It's Mike Nesmith, if I can. 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And well, instead we'll have this one here, Southern Suns.
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Right. We're having a few problems just here at the present time, and I'm just trying to find Michael.

0: Yep, so I'm going to have to recall him. We're having a few problems here, technical problems. So anyway, let's try and get something going again. We'll put in... All right, let me see. Let's try this one here.
1: It's said the cover is never as good as the original. Sometimes they're better. All this month, Coast FM goes under the covers. I'm a believer, I couldn't leave her if I tried. 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

Bit of a variation, that one. The Electric Light Orchestra, Roll Over Beethoven, of course, was a Chuck Berry song. And before that, Way Out West, James Blundell and James Rain, and that was from the Dingoes. That were there with the original artists there with that one. Okay, now I will talk to Michael after the news. I've sorted out the problem, mainly me, and we'll be right after the news. Southern Suns and Pete Murray coming up to take us to the news.

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1: It's 11 o'clock. Good morning. I'm Josh Bryant. A delivery driver has now been charged after causing up to $20,000 worth of damage to the Archibald Fountain in Sydney's Hyde Park. The rental car reversed into the outer edge of the landmark before landing half in the water. A French national who was on a working visa was taken for mandatory testing, and police say he's now been charged with negligent driving and other offences. Inspector Anderson Lessing says it's still not clear exactly how the man ended up where he did.
2: But we are alleging that he's got confused. There are some driveways between the Hyde Park, Elizabeth and Castlereagh, but I'm not entirely sure. That's very well lit up. It's a Hyde Park. There's monuments there. There's pedestrians. So it's not easily accessible.
1: A third person's been charged over a large brawl at a soccer match in Sydney Southwest. Munwen was treated for bite marks to his back after the incident at the under-17s event in Revesby. An 18-year-old man has been charged with assault. Two other people remain before the courts. A former Labor Defence Minister argues change in Australia's AUKUS submarine fleet could be advantageous. The US will now only supply our country with three second-hand submarines rather than a combination of both new and old vessels. A number of government MPs believe it opens the opportunity to renegotiate the contentious deal, but Joel Fitzgibbons told Mark Levy the new agreement could benefit the ADF.
3: Whether we receive three Block 4 Virginia-class submarines or two Block 4 and one Block 5 doesn't really matter. In fact, it has some advantages because you have one common platform, and that matters for supply, change and all sort of operational questions.
1: A survey has found close to 2 in 5 emergency doctors is planning to leave their jobs in the next 10 years. The College of Emergency Medicine says the figures are concerning as the number of emergency department presentations rises. Unsustainable working conditions were the most common reason given for thinking about walking away. A manufacturing defect has forced the recall of more than 1,000 Kia Picanto vehicles. The issue affecting models built between 2020 and 2023 could lead to a fuel feed tube becoming damaged. Also making news, women in the state will have improved access to the oral contraceptive pill from Friday. 30 pharmacists have been approved to directly prescribe and supply the pill to women between the ages of 18 and 39 who are deemed low risk. And the country's agricultural output is forecast to fall below $100 billion next financial year due to the drier forecast conditions. In finance, the All Ords trading up 6 points at 89.72. One Australian dollar currently buying 71.9 at US cents.
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7: South Sydney will receive some reinforcements in tomorrow night's clash with the Manly Sea Eagles. David Fifita, Brandon Smith and Campbell Graham are all named to return from injury. The proposal to merge Melbourne's two Big Bash clubs could see the return of the Bush Rangers to Australian cricket. Cricket Victoria will sell off the second licence to private investors on the condition games are still played in Victoria. Australian captain Pat Cummins says he'd love to see the former name of Victoria's state team brought back to life.
8: Going back to the Bush Rangers was a potential, which is nice. It's what I grew up watching. I think, you know, there's no secret that Victoria are pretty keen to sell at least one of their teams, so it makes sense that they can hold on to one.
7: And Alexander Zverev is 2 wins away from a first major tennis title. He's into the French Open semi-finals. That's sport. I'm Mike Pearsall.
1: It's 11:04. That's the latest news and sport.
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11: 3-day weather check. Plenty of sunshine today as we head towards 21 degrees. Tomorrow, medium chance of showers during the day and the winds will turn westerly in the afternoon, 15 to 25 knots, quite windy, and 11 to 19, bit of wind chill there. And for Friday, partly cloudy, just the slight chance of a shower. Southwesterlies in the afternoon, once again 11 to 19 degrees. Now, if you're out on the water today, we have Terrigal with a low tide at 3:30 this afternoon, and Coolawong still waiting for their high tide. That will be at 12:20. But currently around the coast, I've got Chitaway Bay on 19, Erin at 21, and they've gone over the forecast max, and Narara, 19 degrees.
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0: Oh, the Beatles there and Love Me Do. Now, as I promised you this morning, I do have Michael Yngvarson on the phone to talk about his group, Baba. Hi, Michael.
1: Hey, Lance. How are you?
0: Yeah, good. We got it right this time, mate. We're going to air, so that's great. Okay, now, Baba has been described as the most exciting and musically accurate tribute to ABBA in the world. That's a pretty big rap, mate.
1: Ah, it is.
0: Yeah.
1: We worked pretty hard at it for 32 years.
0: Is that long you've been going, really?
1: Yeah. Yes. We do pride ourselves on having a sound that's as much like ABBA as we could possibly make and imagine. And, we even got to perform for Benny from ABBA, and he gave us a tick of approval too. So very happy about that.
0: Hey, tell me about that, because did you know he was in the audience?
1: We did. We knew it was coming a few weeks before. It was all sort of planned in Hong Kong. He was coming there. Yeah, coming there to be involved in. We performed at the Happy Valley Races in front of like 20,000 people, and he was there. Also part of. He likes racing. I think he owns a horse, and yeah, he came around and came around to the stage and right in front of me. Stood there as I was trying to play his piano parts.
0: And it must have been nerve-wracking.
1: Oh, God, yes. I did not stuff this up. The winner takes it all. We're playing like the little piano intro. I'm like, do not get the notes wrong.
0: That's right. I can just imagine what it would be like. Now, you're going to the Art House, aren't you, on the 11th of June. That's Thursday, the 11th of June, 7:30. Is that right?
1: Yes. We're going to be performing our show, and it's going to be a great night. We're hoping we can get some people along from around the area up there.
0: I hope so, because it doesn't come better than you guys for a tribute band. So I hope people respond to that. What can our listeners expect at the concert?
1: Well, we come out in various ABBA costumes. We start with the cat suits, which have the long skirts, and then they rip those off and get down to the short skirts.
0: Right.
1: And then we do the 1977 Australian tour costumes. That have been meticulously recreated, and we're performing all the hits plus some rare songs, some beautiful ballads, a medley from Mamma Mia the movie, We've got the girls that sound, they've got the same vocal ranges as the original ABBA. So we've got a blonde who sings beautifully in soprano, and then a brunette who plays Frida, who sings with mezzo. And lovely just excitement, rock and roll. It's a real rock show as well. It's beautiful little delicate moments, which you need for ABBA. You need to be sensitive to the melancholy that's in a lot of their songs as well.
0: Exactly, I always think it's amazing that these guys could write these English lyrics and get it so right. They're very, very clever people, aren't they?
1: Very, very, very. So all the layers that were put together and the harmonies and the synthesizers by Benny we're very excited to come up, and we were very excited, as I said, to have Benny see us, and it's been like a tick of approval that we've been able to talk about, that he's only, the only show, I think, the only ABBA show he's ever seen.
0: Ever seen in the world, anywhere.
1: Yeah, he came up on stage with us, he got photos with us, he must have liked it enough. He said to me when he came up, he said, "I like the way you look." Because I play him, you see.
0: Well, that's good. I had a look on YouTube, and there's some really good clips there of the bits of various songs that you people do, and it is really, really good. Matter of fact, I was also reading there that Molly Meldrum said, "Well, they're as good as ABBA." So that's pretty good praise in itself.
1: It was. That was many years ago. He came saw us and introduced us a couple of times on stage, and in fact, the day my daughter was born, I rushed off stage and he said, "Congratulations!" And my first daughter was born back in late 90s. Anyway, that's irrelevant, but
0: that's all right. Yeah. Now, your promoters have said we can give away 4 double passes, which we're going to do a bit later on in the morning. That's very, very generous of you. Look forward to doing that.
1: Yes.
0: Yeah. So
1: there'll be a Our pleasure.
0: Yeah, very good. So let's just recap. People can get their tickets online, and they can also get them, I guess, contacting the Art House at Wyong. But it's Thursday, the 11th of June at 7:30 in the evening for Baba. Okay?
1: Very exciting, yes.
0: Yep. All right. Well, Michael, thank you very much for your time. We wish you all the very best. I'm sure it'll be a fabulous show. And as I said, I've seen some of it on YouTube. It's just so good. So, you know, people should rush in and get those tickets before they're sold out. So thanks very much for your time, Michael.
1: Thank you, Lance. Thanks for having me.
0: Yeah, thanks a lot. Okay. Right. Here's Tina Turner.

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0: Oh, baby love, there's Supremes and Ice House, great southern land. Now, well, you know the Harvest Festival's on this Sunday up at Central Mangrove. And part of that is, well, the Coast Archers are going to be up there, but their location, they've got two hubs. One of them will be the Peach Ridge Fred Pinkles. This is a mouthful, isn't it? Fred Pinklestone's Oval. And that you'll be able to do some archery up there. It'll cost you $30 for 45 minutes. I reckon that's a bargain. And also the other hub is at the Springs Golf Club next door. And the kids can have a go at that there for just a very, very small amount of money. And they can have a bit of fun playing with bows and arrows. So the Archers up there at Peach Ridge for the Harvest Festival. Here's Ivana.
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3: Good morning. I'm Ivana Rose. A patient was taken to hospital following a medical emergency in Erina yesterday afternoon. Care Flight was tasked to assist New South Wales Ambulance after a person sustained a head injury at a residential address in Green Point. The helicopter landed at the Erina helipad on Pateman Road with Care Flight medical team on board. The patient was then transported by road to Royal North Shore Hospital. Marine Wildlife Rescue Central Coast is calling for new volunteers to join its trained response team supporting injured and distressed marine animals. The volunteer group responds to hundreds of call-outs each year involving dolphins, whales, seals, seabirds, turtles and sharks along the Central Coast coastline. As the region's only dedicated marine wildlife welfare service, the not-for-profit organisation provides free training delivered by experienced local rescuers. Those interested can visit the Marine Wildlife Rescue website or call the 24-hour hotline. Gosford High School class of 1976 former students are preparing to celebrate their 50-year reunion at Gosford Sailing Club on October the 24th, with organisers still trying to locate around 28 classmates. A volunteer committee has already tracked down 148 former students. Anyone who attended Gosford High between 1971 and 1976 is encouraged to get in touch. In sport, Central Coast Heart returns to the court tonight for round 7 of the Netball New South Wales Premier League, facing North Shore United at Netball Central, Sydney Olympic Park. The Opens clash begins at 7 p.m, followed by the 23 and under match at 8:45 on Court 1, with supporters able to attend in person or follow the action via Netball New South Wales live stream. 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I'm Ivana Rose from the local newsroom. Have a great day.
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0: Plenty of sunshine as we head towards 21 today. Tomorrow, medium chance of showers during the day, 11 to 19. And for Friday, partly cloudy, just a slight chance of a shower. Southwesterlies in the afternoon, once again, 11 to 19. But just outside our studio, it's nudging 19 degrees.
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Graham Bonnet, It's All Over Now, Baby Blue. Well, that was a Bob Dylan song. And the other one, Ted Mulry's Darktown Strutter's Ball, that was actually an old vaudeville number. I don't know whether you realise it or not. It's a really old song. And it was first recorded by the Six Brown Brothers in May 1917, would you believe? So it is a very, very old song. Anyway, let's get down to business with these tickets. So I'm going to give away four double passes, okay? And that's to Baba. It's on, that's the ABBA tribute band, Best in the World, they reckon. And that's tomorrow week, the 11th of June at the Art House. And it starts at 7:30. And please don't ring unless you can definitely go there. 4322 0072. But I'm going to take the second, third, fifth and sixth caller to give everybody a chance.

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Alex Lloyd, amazing, and this is amazing. We've got four people here who are dying to go to that concert tomorrow night. Tomorrow week. Get that right, Lance. The 11th of June at 7:30 for Baba. And these are the double passes. Went to Chris Sabat, Bonnie Avis, Adele Ackerson, and Mark Waite. Congratulations, all four of you, getting your double passes. You pick them up at the box office, and I know you will enjoy it. It is a fantastic group. So all the very best for that.

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And so into you here at Coast FM, and Joan Armour Trading, drop the pilot. It's coming up to 3 minutes to 12 o'clock, which means that's it for me. Phil West will be up next with the afternoon show. He's got some great songs lined up for you here at Coast FM 963. Thanks very much for your company. I'll join you again next Monday morning at 9 o'clock for the morning show. But in the meantime, we've got to go to the news. So let's go with a beautiful song from the Eagles, Tequila Sunrise. Catch you on Monday.

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1: Power fast food delivery damaged an iconic fountain, new regional treaty signed, and an online product safety battle. It's midday. Good afternoon. I'm Madeline McNeil. A driver has been charged after allegedly reversing into a fountain in the CBD, causing thousands of dollars worth of damage. Jefferson Shaw reports.
2: Police were called to Hyde Park early this morning to report a car reversed into Archibald Fountain. Officers found a rental SUV stuck on the fountain's edge. Damages are estimated to be up to $20,000. Inspector Anderson Lessing says the driver was a 21-year-old French national who was on his way to dropping off a food delivery.
3: The only reason why we know that is because he was eating the food when police arrived on scene.
2: He's been charged with negligent driving, reversing without safety, and driving without a valid license. Jefferson Shaw, Day Street Police Station, Sydney.
1: The state's police commissioner says they're working towards a health-first model when responding to people experiencing serious mental health episodes. There's a renewed push for reform following the release of footage showing the treatment of a woman experiencing a psychotic episode in Sydney's West in 2023. Latest figures show a slight drop in Australia's economic growth over the year to March. Federal Politics editor Michael Packey.
4: Over the 3 months to March, the economy grew 0.3%, missing market predictions. When the figure is stretched over a year, our economy expanded 2.5%, which is down marginally on the previous read in December. Analysts believe interest rate hikes and general high cost of living has dampened consumer demand for discretionary items, as people spend most of their money on essentials. Severe weather conditions also impacted some mining exports, resulting in the weaker growth rate. And with inflation showing signs of moderating, the Reserve Bank may decide to keep interest rates on hold when the board meets this month. Michael Packey reporting.
1: Australia and the Solomon Islands have committed to a new security treaty. Federal Politics reporter Nelson Scott.
5: 4 years ago, the Solomons inked a policing deal with China, prompting concerns Australia was losing influence in the tiny Pacific nation. But new Solomons Prime Minister Matthew Wale is an outspoken critic of Beijing and is trying to shift the country's allegiance back to Australia, and it appears this is happening. Anthony Albanese and Mr. Wale will start negotiations on a new comprehensive security treaty and to build a new police academy in Honiara. The PM maintains we are a key ally in a complicated region.
6: Underpinned by mutual trust, respect and open dialogue.
5: Mr. Wale says he's hoping to forge a new chapter in the partnership.
7: We have sought a reset in this relationship.
5: Australia will also provide $35 million to help the Solomons recover from tropical cyclone Myla. Nelson Scott, Canberra.
1: Protests have erupted in the UK over the death of a teenager who was wrongly arrested after being stabbed multiple times. Nine's Europe correspondent Josh Bavis.
8: Vikram Digwa was this week sentenced to a minimum 21 years behind bars over the murder of 18-year-old student Henry Novak late last year. Digwa stabbed the teen 5 times with a ceremonial knife after the pair brushed past each other on December 3. Police arrived to the scene wrongly arresting Henry Novak as he was bleeding to death after Digwa falsely claimed he was the victim of a racial attack. Body cam footage of the teenager's arrest has now been made public, showing Henry Novak being handcuffed as he died. It sparked widespread condemnation over the actions of police in London. Josh Bavis.
1: A consumer advocacy group is calling for an investigation into unsafe products being sold online after hundreds of incident reports. An investigation by Choice has found a range of potentially banned products are still for sale on sites such as Amazon, AliExpress and Temu. Choice's B. Sherwood says they've made a priority complaint to the consumer watchdog.
9: So from this one this year, we thought that the biggest thing that needed the ACCC's attention and investigation was the availability of these potentially unsafe, banned and prohibited products that we have found on online marketplaces.
1: From Friday, 30 eligible pharmacists will be able to directly prescribe and supply the oral contraceptive pill to women across the state. They've all undergone approved training as part of state government reforms to improve access to the contraception form. Health Minister Ryan Park says women aged between 18 and 39 can access the care.
10: Women under the age of 18 will still go through the normal GP and medical practitioner route, but for women who have low risk, and they're particularly between the ages of 18 and 39, we want to be able to provide this option.
1: The federal government says an apprentice incentive program is seeing success, with more than 25,000 Australians picking up the tools in 10 months. The $10,000 incentive is paid in instalments over the course of the apprenticeship for tools, equipment and fuel. Skills and Training Minister Andrew Giles says building more homes is a priority for the government.
11: That's why we're delivering this really targeted support to boost the pipeline of workers coming into the industry. And it's really exciting that more than 25,000 apprentices have got their start in just 10 months since this program began.
1: In finance, the All Ords is up 32 points. One Australian dollar is buying 71.7 US cents.
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15: The Socceroos are determined to defy the odds once again when their FIFA World Cup campaign kicks off next weekend. Australia has been described as a layup game by pundits of host nation USA, who expect an easy victory. Veteran Matt Leckie says they've proven time and time again that they shouldn't be underestimated.
16: From the outside, not much expectation on us doing well. But I guess, you know, in Qatar it was the same, and we got out of the group and competed against the team that won the final.
15: Manly has named Tolu Kola to play in tomorrow night's game against South Sydney, receiving a concussion protocol exemption from the NRL. The PNG Chiefs have signed their fourth player for 2028. St Helens skipper and England prop Matty Lease has signed on for the NRL's 19th club. Cricket Victoria has announced plans to merge the two Melbourne Big Bash franchises, the Stars and Renegades, and sell the other licence. And Maria Andreeva and Alexander Zverev have progressed to the French Open semi-finals. That's sport. I'm Mike Pearsall.
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19: Very good afternoon to you. A mostly sunny afternoon is expected, with northwesterly winds blowing to 30 kilometres an hour, bringing the temperatures up a little to 21 degrees, the max today. And for your Thursday, partly cloudy with a chance of a shower late morning or early afternoon, as northwesterly winds turn westerly to 30 k's an hour, and the temperature range tomorrow 11 to 19. And looking into Friday, partly cloudy, sunny periods, west to southwest winds then, 11 to 19 on Friday, and looking further ahead into the weekend, a sunny Saturday is on the way at 19, and mostly sunny and 20 on Sunday. At Coast FM at 8 past 12, currently at St Hubert's Island, a beautiful part of the world, it's 21 degrees. Up at Dawson, a little cooler up there, it's 19. And downtown Gosford outside our studios, it's 21 degrees.
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1: Well, this car is automatic. 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Greased lightning.

0: Fabulous Beach Boys to open the afternoon show with Help Me Rhonda for all the Rhondas listening this afternoon. And in that bracket of four, we had John Travolta. I can still see him dancing on those cars in Greece with Grease Lightning. Can you? Carol King went right back to the 60s. It might as well rain until September. And did you recognise Stevie Wonder playing all the instruments in that Cliff Richard song? She's so beautiful. 22 past 12. Good afternoon to you. Phil West on Classic Hits, Coast FM 963. Once again, playing all your faves from the 60s, 70s, 80s and the 90s with a better music mix you know and love. And a big thank you to Lance Godwin, filling in for Chris Maitland this morning in the morning show. Some great songs there. As always with Lance, he'll be back next Monday to do the morning show. Coming up this hour, we've got, for all the Evies listening, we've got a song for you, and In Excess with Michael Hutchins and his band. Also a song from Daughters of the Beach Boys that we just played, and a Mamas and Papas groups. Can you guess what the group is? You won't be able to guess the song. That's all coming up later in the hour. Also this month, right through June, we're doing Under the Covers, all those songs that have been recovered musically, of course, by artists. And this hour we've got a song redone, or a Prince song redone by an Irish singer. And we've got a Beatles song redone by Richard and Karen. You're like, can you guess what they are? You'll find out after this.
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Love the harmonies of the Carpenters, Richard and Karen, with Ticket to Ride, their version of the Beatles track. Great version. I love that version. And a cover version of the Prince song, Nothing Compares to You, the listener out there, with Sinead O'Connor, the Irish singer. I know the covers is right through June. It's brought to you by the Traveller's Hut at Kincumber. More next hour. It's 25 to 1. Classic Hits Coast of Emphill West this afternoon, playing all the splatters that matter with the best mix from the 60s, 70s, 80s and the 90s. And stay tuned before 3 o'clock. Traveller's Hut Kincumber has got a fabulous double prize on offer, which is drawn at the end of the month, Friday the 26th, with Deb Lennon after the 10:30 a.m. local news. You could go into the draw, but don't ring yet, to win two return Vietnam Airlines economy tickets to either Saigon or Hanoi, valued at over $2,000. I'll tell you how you can register to be in that draw later on before 3 o'clock. Okay, for all the phones are starting to ring, please don't ring yet. I'll give you a cue to call later. For all the Evies listening this afternoon, Stevie's got a song for you.

0: Love the harmonies in Wilson Phillips, the band, ex-members of, daughters of Beach Boys and Mamas and Papa Band members. Release Me, and their other big hit was, of course, Hold On. And in that bracket of three, we had In Excess with Michael Hutchins for All the Beautiful Girls listening this afternoon. There's your song. And Stevie Wright, ex-Easy Boots with Evie. It's 12 minutes to one. Coming up soon, we've got a man with a voice and a song where he appears in the videos in a suit and tie. You probably know who that is, a British singer. But first, we've got to get out into the garden on this windy day. Let's get some tips from Cheryl and Darcy.
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2: Camellias look gorgeous in the garden and can bring a divinely rich floral look to the home, but they don't work as a vase flower as the blossoms will quickly fall from the stem. Instead, float camellias in a beautiful bowl. Pick new but not fully open camellias early in the morning. Cut each stem at an angle and wipe the leaves thoroughly. Try not to submerge camellias, but rather float them upon the water. Bunch together for a lush, rich feeling, or go with simplicity by displaying a single perfect blossom. The flower of the day is the pomegranate, and in the language of flowers, it means ambition, inventiveness, and perfection. Cheryl and Darcy, gardening today.
3: Hello, I'm Wesley Orbison. Roy Orbison was known as one of the greatest singers of all time, but to me, he was also my dad. 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Being a part of this show, I have the opportunity of sharing some very special things about my dad, as well as celebrating his life through his music.
4: 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A salute to Roy Orbison. 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

That's Robert Palmer. Of course, you recognise him in his suit and tie with Addicted to Love. I'm addicted to this music. The classic hits on Coast FM 963. And you've got Phil West till 3. And after the news at 1, we've got Randy who will take us away. She'll fly away and we'll picture a song in the gallery. And also we'll do Phil's Flicks, where we highlight a movie and a song from a movie. All that coming up after the news at 1. But to take us to the news, James Rain, ex-Aussie Crawl, what an artist he is. Great song from the 90s, Slave.

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1: The federal government has welcomed the latest growth numbers, even though they show the economy has slowed. Latest data reveals the economy grew 2.5% over the year to March, which is down on market expectations. The result suggests interest rates are starting to bite into household budgets. But Treasurer Jim Chalmers argues Australia is still performing better than other countries.
2: Our economy's got no shortage of challenges, but it's also got some very sturdy foundations, and you can see that in today's data. This is the equal fastest annual growth in almost 3 years. It shows how resilient our economy is at a time of very substantial global economic volatility and instability.
1: A French national working as a delivery driver has been charged with causing up to $20,000 worth of damage to the Archibald Fountain in Sydney's Hyde Park. Police say the rental car he was driving reversed into the outer edge of the water feature before landing partly in the water. A leading homelessness provider in Sydney has recorded a 75% increase in people seeking emergency housing. Wayside Chapel, which operates drop-in centres at King's Cross and Bondi, says most of its capacity to secure crisis accommodation is now full. The charity's chief executive and pastor, Reverend John Owen, says about 18,000 people have come through their doors over the past 2 months.
3: Also, as winter sets in, we're seeing a significant increase in requests for support around food and clothes and blankets.
1: Australia and the Solomon Islands will begin negotiating a new security treaty, boosting cooperation between the two nations. Prime Minister Anthony Albanese struck the deal with his Solomon's counterpart following meetings in Canberra. The two leaders also agreed to build a new police academy in Honiara to help curb China's influence in the tiny Pacific nation. The Premier is backing a trial of driverless cars for the city, saying Sydney can't live in the past. A proposal's being worked on by bureaucrats to bring automated Waymo taxis in the US to Sydney. Chris Minns says he'll look into the proposal.
4: We can't live in the past, and if this is an easier way for commuters to get in and around Sydney, and we are targeted as a target or a trial city, then we need to consider it.
1: Also making news, a third person's been charged over a brawl at an under-17 soccer match in Sydney's southwest, and some Kia Picanto models built between 2020 and 2023 are being recalled. There are fears a fuel supply tube could become damaged and leak, increasing the risk of fire. In finance, the All Ords is up 50 points at 90.16, one Australian dollar buying 71.73 US cents.
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8: Good afternoon. Kieran Foran has described his last 6 months as surreal after being installed as Manly's coach for the next 3 seasons. Foran only hung up the boots in November after leading the Kiwis to the Pacific Championships title. He's told Today he's not trying to reinvent the wheel.
9: Look, I just really tried to simplify what the boys were going after in terms of our effort areas around their footy. They've done a great job at buying into that.
8: Australia has levelled the men's one-day cricket series in Pakistan, winning the second match by 41 runs in Lahore. The warm-up game against South Africa ahead of the Women's T20 World Cup has been washed out. Cricket Victoria will merge the Stars and Renegades before selling one of the Big Bash licences to private investors. And Maria Andreeva, Alexander Zverev, Marcin Kostyuk and Jakob Mensink have all progressed to the French Open semis. That's sport. I'm Adam Hawes.
1: 4 past 1, that's news and sport.
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12: Beautiful day out there, mostly sunny, continuing this afternoon, but northwesterly winds blowing to 30 k's an hour. Pretty strong out there at the moment. And the maximum we're just under in most suburbs of 21 degrees. And for your Thursday, partly cloudy with a chance of a shower, but some sunny periods. and the shower should come through late morning or afternoon as northwesterly winds freshen and turn westerly with a westerly change to 30 kilometres an hour, bringing the temperatures back a little. 11 to 19 the range tomorrow, and looking into Friday, partly cloudy, some sunny periods, west to southwesterly winds then. 11 to 19 again on Friday, and a sunny Saturday is on the way, and 19 degrees, and mostly sunny on Sunday, and 20 degrees. At Coast FM at 1:05, currently down at the beach at Copacabana. Nice place to be today, a little windy, 20 degrees, and up at Somersby it's 20 degrees, and downtown Gosford outside our studios it's also 20 degrees.
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0: Love the flutter in Randy Crawford's voice, don't you? One Day I'll Fly Away. It takes us away, that song, doesn't it? Bracket of four to open the second hour of the afternoon show. Len Barry with a 60s classic, 1, 2, 3, and it's nice to be with you this afternoon, you the listener out there. Hope you're enjoying the day and the music. Gallery took us there. And ELO with Jeff Lynne up front with took the last train to London. You've got the first train to the great music, the classic hits on Coast FM 963 with a Better Music Mix and Phil West till 3 playing them this afternoon. Wherever you are on this windy day, it's pretty windy out there with that northwesterly blowing. The sunshine will continue this afternoon. 20 past one. Coming up this hour, we've got a Perth band. We've got a lady who made it big in the US of A with her songs. And we might even ride a horse with Daryl later in the hour. And also we're doing Under the Covers this month, right through June, all those songs where they were covered by an artist later on. But the original sometimes is the best, but maybe the cover sometimes is also the better version. This hour we've got a song which was originally done by BJ Thomas, redone by a Swedish group. Not too hard to guess that one. And a duet originally done by Bob Seger, covered by an American country singer and a Scottish superstar. I'll keep you guessing on those. They come up right after this break.
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1: Putting on the Ritz. Putting on the Ritz. Putting on the Ritz.

That's one song that I reckon is the cover version is better than the original by Bob Seger. Beautiful duet with Kenny Rogers and Sheena Easton we've got tonight. And we were hooked on a feeling with a Swedish band, Blue Swede. They did the BJ Thomas remake. More Under the Covers, brought to you by Travellers Hut Kincumber. Next hour and right through June on Classic Hits, Coast FM. It's 29 minutes to 2 with Phil West this afternoon. Now on Coast FM, welcome to Phil's Flicks with a song from a movie we all know and love. Let's dip into the vault and see what I've got for you this week. Okay, this week we're reviewing the film The Devil Wears Prada. We all know that movie. Everybody's probably seen that one that's listening out there. It's a 2006 movie, comedy drama, based on a 2003 novel by Lauren Weisberger, about a young woman hired as a personal assistant to a powerful fashion magazine editor, a job that becomes a nightmare as she struggles to keep up with her boss's grueling schedule and demeaning demands. The film stars Meryl Streep, one of her best performances, I think, Anne Hathaway, Stanley Tucci and Emily Blunt, and Australia's own, would you believe, Simon Baker. 20th Century Fox bought the rights to the film adaptation of Weisberger's novel in 2003, but the project was not given the go-ahead until Streep was cast, and she incidentally won the Golden Globe Award for Best Actress in a Musical or Comedy that year. And the film grossed $326 million worldwide, and the song Vogue by Madonna that I'm about to play was added to the film and its sequel, it's out in cinemas now, as a nod to Vogue editor Anna Wintour, portrayed in the film as Miranda Priestley, played by Meryl Streep. So now on Coast FM 963, here is Phil's Flick song for this week.

0: That's the one and the only, Helen Reddy, the USA export, or born in Australia, of course, made it big in the US, Delta Dawn, and the Perth band, the Eurogliders, We Will Together. And we reviewed the movie The Devil Wears Prada with Madonna doing the song Vogue, used in both the original movie and the sequel. From Phil's Flicks, we'll do more Phil's Flicks next Wednesday at the same time on Classic It's Ghost of M, 14 minutes to 2. Phil West getting you through the afternoon on this windy day out there. But at least it's dry. We've had enough rain for a while, haven't we? Football fans on the Central Coast are invited to Gosford City Rotary's Breakfast of Champions just ahead of the 2026 Men's World Cup. And special guest Lydia Williams joins Laurie McKinna and Andrew Redmayne for an engaging panel discussing global football, World Cup forecasts and elite competition insights. It's a ticketed event and it's happening tomorrow night, or tomorrow morning. It's a breakfast event, of course, at Baker Street Restaurant, 6 Baker Street, Gosford. And the event will raise funds for Gosford City Rotary Projects supporting vulnerable people. 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

That's Natalie Cole with a 70s classic, This Will Be, and we rode the horses with Daryl Braithwaite. I think the video portrays them down at the beach doing that, riding the horses. It's 3 minutes to Classic Hits Coast FM for West till three, playing all your faves this afternoon with the 60s, 70s, 80s and the 90s. And after the news at two, we've got the Piano Man. We'll serve you up some hot chocolate and maybe a guy who appeared on Australian Idol. But to take us to the news, here's a song originally done by Johnny Mathis, redone by Ray Stevens, Misty.

0: Analysts believe the days of the fuel price cycle are over, creating more stability for motorists. The average price for unleaded in Sydney has fallen by around 10 cents in a week, now sitting around $1.73 per litre. The NRMA's Peter Khoury says since the outbreak of war in Iran, the price cycle has been erased.
1: There's just not going to be those volatility of price movements that we were seeing for years and years in Australia that frustrated so many Australians because they just didn't know when the right time was to fill up. If you did know when, you were making real savings. If you got caught out, you were left exposed to really high prices.
0: New data shows the Australian economy grew 2.5% over the year to March, which is below market expectations. An interest rate hike and higher prices as a result of the Iran conflict has dampened household budgets. But the federal government argues the numbers are still good, claiming our economy is performing better than other countries. One of the architects of the AUKUS deal is expecting an upcoming inquiry into the Defence Pact to produce critical findings. The review led by ex-Labor Minister Peter Garrett scrutinising the $368 billion project. Scott Morrison was Prime Minister when Australia ratified the agreement in 2021. He's told Michael McLaren the inquiry is made up of biased participants.
2: They've always been opposed to it. They were opposed to this and alliance issues more generally, some of them, well before AUKUS and over many, many years. This is just reheating a set of arguments about our alliance with the United States.
0: A man who sent a card to a Norwegian princess living at Sydney University asking for friendship has been arrested after an altercation outside court. David Cook clashed with a photographer while appearing at Newtown Court over an apprehended personal violence order issued for contacting the royal. He was escorted away by police but has not been charged with any further offences. A growing number of emergency doctors are planning to leave the profession within the next 10 years. Respondents to a College of Emergency Medicine survey say unstable working conditions are forcing them to reconsider their career choice. ACEM President Dr. Peter Alleli says many practitioners are struggling.
3: The first, second and third reasons are because of overcrowding in the healthcare system and the work environment that results in. People are just finding work really difficult, really draining.
0: And a French national has been charged with three offences after a hire car was reversed into the Archibald Fountain in Sydney's Hyde Park. In finance, the All Ords is trading up 58 points at 90.24. One Australian dollar is buying 71.72 US cents.
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7: In a show of cross-code unity, Jai Arrow has accepted an invitation from Collingwood to toss the coin at its King's Birthday Big Freeze clash with Melbourne at the MCG. Following the Rabbitohs forward's recent diagnosis with MND, the move is a tribute to AFL legend Neil Danaher, who lost his brave fight with the disease last week. Pat Cummins remains committed to international cricket following another season in the Indian Premier League. He's told today his focus is on wearing the baggy green in 21 matches over the next 12 months.
8: Nothing's changed for me. Number one for me is playing cricket for Australia, so I'll be doing that for hopefully a fair few more years. I do IPL, but I think that's about the only kind of other league I'll take up outside of cricket. So we've got plenty of test matches and one day World Cup next year.
7: And Alexander Zverev has moved into the semi-finals of the French Open. That's sport. I'm Adam Hawes.
0: It's 2:04. That's the latest news and sport.
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12: Well, it's pretty blustery out there. The forecast is for mostly sunny conditions this afternoon with northwesterly winds. They say to 30 k's an hour, but in some suburbs we've had gusts of 44 k's an hour at Yarramalong, I think. And the maximum today we've reached of 21 degrees. And for your Thursday, partly cloudy with a chance of a shower late morning or afternoon as northwesterly winds turn westerly to 30 k's an hour tomorrow, and the temperature range 11 to 19. And looking into Friday, partly cloudy, some sunny periods, west to southwesterly winds, 11 to 19 again on Friday, and further ahead into the weekend, a sunny Saturday is on the way, 19, and mostly sunny on Sunday in 20 degrees. 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It's a cool 18 degrees out there. But at Cooleywong, it's 20, and at downtown Gosford outside our studios, it's also 20 degrees.
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0: That's Chris Andrews, the British Exports follow-up to yesterday's Man to Whom It Concerns, and we served you up some hot chocolate, talking of British exports. And Emma, for all the Emmas listening this afternoon, Dusty Springfield, where she started in the 60s, I Only Want to Be With You, and we opened the third hour of the afternoon show with the Piano Man, none better than Billy Joel. It's still rock and roll to me. You'll get lots of rock and roll this afternoon on Classic Hits, Coast FM. With the 60s, 70s, 80s and 90s highlighted with a better music mix. Good afternoon to you, Phil West, till 3. It's 19 past 2. No exception this hour. We've got the winner of the Australian Idol TV show in 2003, the inaugural show that was started then, with his song, and Glenn Frey and Don Henley and their band, and maybe Justin Hayward and his band later in the hour. And right through June, we're doing Under the Covers, all those songs originally put out by artists and then recovered musically. This hour, we've got a song by Mondo Rock that was covered by Whispering Jack. Can you guess what that is? And an Easy Beat song that was covered by Barnsley and In Excess. They're next.
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What a collaboration that was with Michael Hutchence from NXS teaming up with Jimmy Barnes for the cover version of the Easy Beats song, Good Times. I think I love that version over the Easy Beats. 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And a Mondo Rock song covered by Farnsey, John Farnham. We went and had A Touch of Paradise there. Under the Covers featured cover songs right through June, brought to you by Traveller's Hut, Kincumber on Classic Hits, Coast of M, 29 to 3. Phil West getting it through the afternoon on this blustery day, wind-wise outside. Stay indoors if you can, listen to Coast of M all afternoon. Okay, this month, the prize station, Coast FM, has got a double lot of tickets on offer from Traveller's Hut Kincumber. Two return Vietnam Airline economy tickets on offer at the end of the month. It's drawn on the 26th of June on a Friday morning at 10:30 after the local news with Deb Lennon. You can use these tickets with Vietnam Airlines to either Saigon or Hanoi. And I'm taking some people to go into the draw. Would you like to go? Well, I'd like to go there myself, but I can't enter. Give us a call, 4322-0072. I'll put you in, 4322-0072. Okay, here's the guy that won Australian Idol in 2003, Guy Sebastian, whose signature tune, Angels, brought me here.

0: That takes away that song, doesn't it? With Justin Hayward and the Moody Blues, the British band. I know you're out there somewhere. And in the middle, we had Don Henley and Glenn Frey made up the Eagles with the Long Run. And Guy Sebastian, who's still going strong today as a record producer, singer, whatever, won Australian Idol in 2003. Angels Brought Me Here. You're here with the classic hits this afternoon on Coast FM 963 until 6 tonight at least. It's 16 minutes to 3 with Phil West until 3. You had a cue to call there. So you're going into the draw to win two economy tickets to Vietnam, either Saigon or Hanoi, thanks to Vietnam Airlines, valued at over $2,000. It's drawn at the end of the month, the 26th, at 10:30 a.m. after the local news with Deb Lennon. And I could have taken about 20 calls. I had to stop taking calls. Everybody wants to go on that trip. It's a good prize. These people are lucky enough to get on. Glenn of Baddow Bay, Matt of the Entrance. People are starting to ring again. I've closed for the hour, please. Lindy from Jules, John from Berkeley Vale, Julie Y.E., Brett of Wyong East, Angela at Long Beach, Greg of Lakeman Moor, and Vicky of Somersby. You people are in the draw, and if you couldn't get on that time, try Mish Martin after 3 in the afternoon show. She'll give you a cue to call between 3 and 6. You've got plenty of time to register before the draw on the 26th of June. Okay, it's about time we had the Love God on your radio. We all know the Love God. Do you know who it is? Anyway, his big song of love comes up next.
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9: I've heard people say that too much of anything is not good for you, baby. But I don't know about that. There's many times that we've loved and we've shared love and made love. It doesn't seem to me like it's enough. It's just not enough, baby.

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That's a beautiful ballad from Robert John, Sad Eyes, and The Love God. We can't go past the afternoon without Barry White from the 70s. Can't get enough of your love, babe. Can't get enough of this music. On Classic Hits Coast FM, this has been Phil West for the last 3 hours. I'll be back next week to do it all again. Hope you'll join me then. Mish Mahan's on the other side of the news. She's got Kenny Rogers, Tracy Chapman, Crowded House. I'm going to the movies to take you out. We're going to Xanadu. I'll see you soon.

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2: It's 3 o'clock. Good afternoon, I'm Madeline. The opposition has seized on soft economic growth numbers during a rowdy session of Question Time. Latest data shows the economy expanded 2.5% over the year to March, which is down on market predictions. Higher interest rates and the start of the Iran conflict are being blamed for the weak figures. Liberal leader Angus Taylor claims the economy is just being propped up by high migration.
3: Today's national accounts show GDP per person went backwards for the 10th time out of 15 quarters. On Labor's watch, more than 1.4 million migrants have arrived in Australia. Prime Minister, why is out-of-control migration your only strategy to achieve economic growth?
2: Market analysts believe the days of the fuel price cycle are over in the wake of war in Iran. The NRMA says since the conflict began, fuel prices in most capital cities haven't fluctuated by more than around 10 cents per litre. Heading into the long weekend, the average price of unleaded in Sydney is $1.73 per litre. A French national has been charged after a car crashed into the Archibald Fountain in Sydney's Hyde Park. Police will allege the 21-year-old was delivering a fast food order in a hire car when the incident occurred. The vehicle has been removed, but the value of the damage is estimated at up to $20,000. Lawyers representing protesters involved in clashes with police at Town Hall in February are arguing for all charges to be dropped. While some charges were dismissed after the state government's protest restriction laws were struck down by the Supreme Court, more than 30 cases are still being heard. Defence lawyer Nick Hanna says those charges need to be thrown out as well.
4: Because that was the main law that the police were enforcing at the protest. And so now that it's been declared to be unconstitutional, it's clear in our view that the police were acting unlawfully. And there are other reasons why they're acting unlawfully at the protest. They clearly used excessive force.
2: Underworld figure Mick Gatto has been arrested by Victorian police investigating alleged financial offences. Detectives from a task force investigating criminal behaviour in the construction sector executed a warrant this morning, arresting Gatto and a woman in her 70s. Also making news, further charges have been laid against two teenagers over an attempted kidnapping and assault at Eastwood in Sydney's northwest. And researchers have confirmed a scientific link between drinking alcohol and craving unhealthy food. The University of Sydney team found alcohol triggers a biological pathway which increases appetite for protein. In finance, the All Ords is up 65 points at 90.31, one Australian dollar buying 71.68 US cents.
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8: South Sydney's Wayne Bennett has delivered a gentle warning to Kieran Foran after his promotion to full-time head coach of Manly. The pair will go head-to-head in the coach's box tomorrow night at Brookvale. Bennett says tougher times await the 35-year-old Sea Eagles coaching prodigy.
9: We'll know in 4 or 5 years' time how good he's going to be and what he's going to do and what he's not going to do. But right now he's in a good place, and it'll change. It'll challenge him a lot more than it is right now.
8: The Bulldogs have granted forward Fletcher Baker an immediate release from his contract. The 26-year-old expected to link up with the Seagulls. Broncos veteran Ali Brigginshaw has stepped down as captain ahead of her final season in the NRLW. And Australia has defeated Pakistan by 41 runs in their second one day, squaring the three-match series 1-1. Fast bowler Nathan Ells picking up 4 for 33. That's sport. I'm Adam Hawes.
2: It's 3:04. That's the latest news and sport.
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0: And a three-day forecast for the Central Coast. Partly cloudy with medium chance of showers. More so less late afternoon and early evening. The winds are from the north-northwest, 25 to 35 kilometres per hour. And the temperature ranges across 15 to 20 around the coast today. Looking at tomorrow, Thursday, sunny conditions with tops of 17 and 11 overnight. And cloudy conditions return for Friday with 17 the tops and 10 overnight. The current temperature here in the studios of Coast FM in Gosford, we're sitting on 19, at Woi Woi 19, Morisset 21, and at Terrigal Beach is now 20 degrees. That's the weather. 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

Breakfast of M963. Good afternoon and welcome to The Drive Show with me, Mish Martin, and opening the hour with Kenny Rogers and just then Fast Car, Tracy Chapman. And not too fast around schools this afternoon. School speeding zones are still in place until 4 o'clock. And a big thanks to Phil West for the Better Music Mix Classic Hits on a Wednesday afternoon. And what a great way to spend your afternoon with Phil. And in this hour, I'll have more Under the Covers. Sounds very cozy, I know. Our new feature for the month of June and a great prize with that one too, so listen out for that. In the meantime, I'll check the road, see what's happening out there, as well as times, the train times if you are commuting this afternoon, or this plus more here at Coast FM 963.

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1: And a quick look at the local roads. Nothing to report, just the usual heavy spots for this time of day. And on the M1 from Wurunga to the coast, it looks good. No hold-ups or accidents to report. And heading south likewise. And I'll check the train times for you, see what's happening there this afternoon. 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

0: Coast FM 963 playing the Rock Melons featuring Demi Hines. That word, L-O-V-E, it's a pretty cool word. This is The Drive Show, and if you're travelling along the railway network this afternoon, Sydney trains, they do advise that the 333, the 348 and the 403 leaving Central Station to Gosford via Stratfield are all on time. And are you heading north this afternoon? The trains going to Wyong are also on time. And good news also, leaving the coast back to the city, the trains are very close to being on time or on time. So good news for your Wednesday afternoon so far. Up next, and all good news, we've got Under the Covers and The Originals. The first one, The Original, was by The Guess Who. So I'm not asking you to guess who. It's not like a quiz show. I'm just saying that the band's name is Guess Who. But you're going to know the cover probably more so than you do the original. And the second one is Kingston Trio. And I think you're also going to recognise that song because it came from a very popular movie where a guy was sitting on a park bench eating some chocolates, a box of chocolates. 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

0: 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And this is The Drive Show. Gosford City Rotary, welcome. Football Legends is having a Breakfast of Champions tomorrow morning. It starts at 7:30 and it's at the Baker Street Restaurant. So it's on tomorrow. So football fans on the Central Coast, you are invited to Gosford City Rotary's Breakfast of Champions. And this is just planned perfectly before the 2026 Men's World Cup. They'll have special guests on the panel, including Lydia Williams, Laurie McKenna and Andrew Redmayne. And they'll have an engaging discussion about global football, as well as World Cup forecasts. That'll be interesting if you follow a particular team, and elite competition insights. It is a ticketed event at Baker Street Restaurant and it is on tomorrow, so you'll need to get your tickets. And the funds are going to support vulnerable people in our community. Now, my husband once had a Breakfast of Champions. He thought a chocolate milk and a packet of Twisties was a Breakfast of Champions, but I think tomorrow's will be actually a little bit better. I think the food will be really good, the company will be great, and the information will be fantastic. So seats are limited. So to secure your spot, you can go to gosfordcityrotary.org.au and search for the Breakfast of Champions, and you'll find your information there. So get in quick if you haven't already, because it is on tomorrow at 7:30 Coast FM. 963, caring for your community, our community.
1: 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Recreating all of ABBA's greatest hits in one spine-tingling performance. This is ABBA, the world's most accurate ABBA tribute at the Art House Wyong, Thursday, June 11. 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
8: Guess what, guys?
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8: 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I actually adopted him from Summersby RSPCA. 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

0: 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Strangely, James Rain once said that this was never his favourite song. Well, it absolutely is one of mine. News and weather coming up next after The Sugar Man.
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0: how you doing? This is James Rain for Rad, recording artists, actors and athletes against drink driving. You know, a great song can last forever, but so can the consequences of drink driving. Cause a crash because you drank too much and it'll follow you for the rest of your life. So when you know your friends have had too many, take their keys, drive them home, or stay up late listening to music. Just keep them off the road, because friends don't let friends drink drive.
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0: It's 4 o'clock. Good afternoon. I'm Madeline Mackney. Fuel analysts say the days of the price cycle are gone, bringing more stability to petrol prices in most of the major capital cities. Jefferson Shaw reports.
1: For around two decades, the price cycle has seen massive gaps in the cost of fuel for motorists in Sydney. It's been helping those aware of the low points of the cycle to save, while catching out those who fill up at the wrong time with exorbitant prices. But the NRMA's Peter Currie says since the Iran conflict, prices haven't fluctuated by more than around 10 cents in most major Australian capitals.
2: The days of the price cycles are gone.
1: Meanwhile, prices have dropped by an average of around 10 cents in Sydney in the last week to $1.73 per litre. Jefferson Shaw, Sydney.
0: For the first time, a fully electric vehicle has become Australia's best-selling car. More than 5,600 Tesla Model Ys were sold last month, knocking the Ford Ranger off the top spot. Almost 20% of all new car sales were fully electric. Electric Vehicle Council Head of Policy Amon Gore has told Clinton Maynard there's two main reasons for the success of battery power.
3: I think there's been a couple of things happening in Australia over the last couple of years. One, we've got more options for EVs that are more affordable. But two, you're right, people are really sick and tired of having to pay $2, $2.50 and maybe even more for diesel.
0: Rising interest rates and the start of the Iran war have hurt the Australian economy, with growth weaker than expected. Latest data shows the economy expanded 2.5% over the year to March. The result is below market expectations, but the federal government argues Australia is still performing better than other countries. Australia and the Solomon Islands have signed a new treaty to enhance security cooperation. Prime Minister Anthony Albanese struck the deal with his Solomon's counterpart following meetings in Canberra. A separate agreement has also been reached to boost collaboration between police forces. Mr Albanese says the Solomon Islands is a trusted partner and ally.
4: Today we've committed to elevate our bilateral relationship. At the request of the Solomon Islands, this will be agreed in a new comprehensive treaty underpinned by mutual trust, respect and open dialogue.
0: Police say damage to the Archibald Fountain in Hyde Park was only cosmetic after a French national allegedly reversed into the water feature during a food delivery gone wrong. The 21-year-old's been charged with three offences, including driving without a licence. And the Premier says he'll not support a private member's bill to ban sex-selective abortions, saying it's already illegal in the state. In finance, just before close, the All Ords is up 69 points at 90.35, one Australian dollar buying 71.64 US cents.
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7: The NRL has announced it will help raise funds for Jairo's fight with MND by hosting the world's biggest birthday for the retired Rabbitohs forward on July the 12th. Fans are encouraged to bring a donation to South's clash with Newcastle at Accor Stadium. Dragons 5'8" Dan Atkinson is preparing for his first clash with his old team Cronulla. The local derby taking place on Sunday's Shark Park. Atkinson revealing his former teammates and coach Craig Fitzgibbon reached out when he was struggling for form.
8: I know I haven't been playing my best. I do have close mates there, like, and yeah, they were checking on me. Fitz was checking on me. Like, at the end of the day, we're all human. We got a life outside of footy.
7: Cricket Victoria will merge the Stars and Renegades before selling one of the Big Bash licences to private investors. And Maria Andreeva, Alexander Zverev, Marta Kostyuk and Jacob Menzig have all progressed to the French Open semis. That's sport. I'm Adam Hawes.
0: 4 past 4, that's news and sport.
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11: And a 3-day forecast for the Central Coast. Partly cloudy for the remainder of the day, medium chance of showers across the coast. The winds are from the northwest, 25 to 35 kilometres per hour, with an overnight temperature dropping down to 13 tonight. For tomorrow, sunny conditions with 17 the expected tops, and cloudy conditions for Friday with 17 the tops and 10 overnight. The current temperature here in the studios of Coast FM in Gosford, we're now sitting comfortably on 19 degrees at Kangiangi, 19, Avoca Beach, 19, and 19 now at Blackwall. That's the weather you're up to date here at Coast FM 963.
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Bruce Hornsby and The Range, Every Little Kiss here at Coast FM 963, and it's now 14 minutes past four. Good afternoon and welcome to the second hour of Drive here at Coast FM, and I hope your day is going well, enjoying the sunshine on your Wednesday afternoon, and there's more to come tomorrow, which will be nice, and I'll tell you what's almost better than nice. Awesome. Two tickets to Vietnam. How is that? Return economy. And you can choose Hanoi or Saigon if you are the lucky winner. And this is all due to the Travellers Hut at King Cumber. And they've got some really amazing ideas and options for travel. So go and pay them a visit. So when you hear the song by ZZ Top, Viva Las Vegas, it's a cover under the covers. That will be the time to give me a call. So not before then. It's in about 20 from now. And in the meantime, I'll check the road, see what's happening out there, train times as well, and play some really cool music. Up next, Super Freak, a song written because Rick James, the writer, was at a nightclub one night and he was turned away even though he was a guest of Grace Jones. And he went home in that night and wrote the song Super Freak. But playing now here at Coast FM 963, Where is the Love?

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1: And this is the Drive Show here at Coast FM 963. And a quick look at the M1 live traffic cameras. It's a smooth run in both directions at the moment, so good news there. And on the local roads, nothing to report. There is no hold-ups or accidents, so also good news. But if you see anything out there, give me a call on 4322 0072. I'll repeat that number, 4322 0072. It's a good one to know. You might need that in the next 5 or 10 minutes here at Coast FM, and I'll definitely pass that on. Up next here at Coast FM, the band. The actual band is called The Band, not like the band called Cancel and No One Showed Up. This one's called The Band and the song The Wait.

0: Sweet here at Coast FM 963, and it's now 21 minutes to 5, and this is The Drive Show with me, Mish Martin. And this is also the time to give me a call, to go into the draw to win two return economy class tickets to Vietnam. Vietnam Airlines is your carrier, and you can choose to go either to Saigon or to Hanoi. And this prize is worth over $2,000. So it's a good one. And it's all thanks to Traveller's Hut King Cumber. So give me a call. The song that's going to be played, I felt like it's a little bit festive, ZZ Top with Viva Las Vegas. It is a cover. And I guess you know who was the original, the Big E himself. 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

0: original by Tears for Fears, Mad World by Gary Jules. Here at Coast FM 963 for Under the Covers. And a big congratulations to the following people who got through on the lines when they heard the song by ZZ Top. Marilyn from Buff Point, Marie from St. Hubert's, Vanessa from Bensville, Mark from Forrester's Beach, Linda from Davistown, Karen from San Marino, Pete from Bateau Bay, and Colin. I couldn't take any more calls. Colin was my last one from Terrigal. You guys are now in the draw. You can relax now for the rest of the month. No need to worry now. You're in the draw, and that will be announced at the end of the month with Deb Lennon. But there's plenty of opportunity in the meantime. We've got the big breakfast tomorrow morning with Brent Mack, and he'll have his lines open tomorrow after the 6 o'clock news. So listen out for that. 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

0: 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It's a long way to the top. 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

0: It's 5 o'clock. Good afternoon. I'm Madeline McNeil. The federal government maintains the Australian economy is performing well given the tough global circumstances. Latest data shows growth of 2.5% over the year to March, which is slower than the market expected. Higher interest rates and the start of the Iran war is eating into household budgets. But Treasurer Jim Chalmers argues the growth numbers are still solid.
1: This is the equal fastest annual growth in almost 3 years. It shows how resilient our economy is at a time of very substantial global economic volatility and instability.
0: A man who sent a card to a Norwegian princess living at Sydney University asking for friendship has been charged with assaulting a photographer outside court. David Cook was defending his actions to the media outside Newtown Courthouse after being issued an apprehended personal violence order for contacting the royal. Officers escorted him into the nearby police station after the clash, charging him with common assault. Police say a French national charged with reversing into an iconic Sydney fountain had only been in Australia for about 2 weeks. The 21-year-old told officers he was delivering food when he allegedly drove into the Archibald Fountain at Hyde Park. Police say he was eating the intended delivery when they arrived at the scene. Inspector Anderson Lessing has told Clinton Maynard the park entrance is very clearly signposted as a footpath and they're not entirely sure how he got there.
2: He's put in his nab man, his route, and he's just gone the wrong way down Hyde Park. Somehow, we'll allege he's reversed forcibly and so hard he's gone up into the fountain.
0: An electric vehicle has topped Australian new car sales for the first time ever. The Tesla Model Y recorded more than 5,600 sales last month, taking out the top spot ahead of the Ford Ranger and Toyota Hilux. Nearly one in five new cars sold in May were electric. A leading Sydney charity is seeing a major spike in people who previously had stable jobs fall into homelessness. Fresh figures show demand for emergency housing at Wayside Chapels, King's Cross and Bondi drop-in centres has soared by more than 75% over the past year. Chief Executive and Pastor Reverend John Owen says a comfortable living situation can quickly unravel without family support or savings.
3: We're starting to see people who are ending up on the streets who 2-3 months ago were in stable jobs and then suddenly having to take on extra jobs to cope with the rising cost of living, and then they might fall ill or lose one of those jobs or have a relationship breakdown or a mental health episode.
0: And the NRMA says the days of the fuel price cycle appear to be over, with little fluctuation in prices since the outbreak of the Iran war. In finance, the All Ords closed up 51 points, one Australian dollar buying 71 US cents.
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7: Reece Walsh admits his below-average form for the Broncos has cost him a place in the Queensland State of Origin team. The star fullback also backing teammate Payne Haas, who slammed the NRL Premier's form after a shock loss to the Dragons.
8: Those are the conversations you want to be having. Obviously, it's not ideal to be having them and having the losses, but I feel like if we weren't having them, we'd sort of be taking the piss. So we've got to respect it. We've got to honour it.
7: 24 hours after being promoted to full-time head coach of the Seagulls, Kieran Foran has made a bold declaration. The 35-year-old believes Manly can go all the way and win the NRL Premiership. The Big Bash is receiving a shake-up with the Stars and Renegades to merge. Australia's levelled its men's one-day cricket series against Pakistan at 1-1. And Aryna Sabalenka takes on Diana Schneider tonight at the French Open quarterfinals. That's sport. I'm Adam Hawes.
0: 4 past 5, that's news and sport.
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11: And a 3-day forecast for the Central Coast. Partly cloudy for the remainder of the afternoon. There is a medium chance of showers across the coast. The winds are quite strong from the northwest, 25 to 35 kilometres per hour, with the overnight temperature dropping down to 13 tonight. Looking at tomorrow, Thursday, sunny conditions to start the day, 17, the expected tops, and 11 overnight. And clouds do continue on Friday. Cloudy conditions on Friday with some sunny periods with a top of 17 and 10 overnight. The current temperature here in the studios of Coast FM. We're sitting on 18 at Magenta, 16 at Somersby, and now at Point Clare, it's currently sitting on 18 degrees.
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Lionel Richie here at Coast FM 963, truly, and it's now 13 minutes past five. This is The Drive Show with me, Mish Martin, and good afternoon. Good afternoon, and this is the last hour of Drive. I hope you can stay with me. While we're together, I'll check the roads, see what's happening out there, and the train times, see if they're on time if you're commuting on the network this afternoon, and plus play some really awesome music from the Better Music Mix, and we've got some great ones in this hour for you, one from the Righteous Brothers, Master's Apprentice, Tony Charles, just to name a few, and also we've got Under the Covers and two good ones in this hour. And I wonder if you can guess who the originals were from. Shannon Knoll, I think that's a pretty easy one to guess. An Aussie band there, and Santana as our second one for Under the Covers. So all this plus more. Thanks for your company. Playing now, Hoodoo Gurus, Miss Free Love 69.

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1: And a quick look at the roads, the M1 live traffic cameras. It's looking good for your Wednesday afternoon. It's a smooth run in both directions. There is no hold-ups or accidents to report. And on the local roads, you've got your usual busy spots, your heavy spots, but nothing to report there as well. But if you do see something out there, give me a call on 4322 0072 and I'll definitely pass that on. And the trains are close or next to time, so good news for your Wednesday. It's good to have a good one. Coming up next here at Coast FM 963, we've got Under the Covers with Shannon Noel first up with What About Me. That's next.
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0: 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And what a great way to wind down your day as we head also into the long weekend this weekend. 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

0: George Harrison here at Coast FM 963, and it's now 14 minutes to 6. This is The Drive Show with me, Mish Martin. And this coming Friday, Friday, June 12th, the Inner Wheel Club of Gosford are holding a handicraft store, and you are invited. 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You'll find some knitted items, crocheted rugs, and a large variety of homemade craft items, perfect for gifts. Now, I started making a scarf for my daughter who went to Canada about a year and a half ago, and it's still not finished. So I might go along and grab her one from this store this coming Friday, June 12th. So I might see you there. Go along to Kingcumber Shopping Centre between 9 and 3 this coming Friday. Not this one, but the one after June 12th to support the Inner Wheel Club here at Coast FM 963, your community radio station.
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Well, that's it for me, Mish Martin. Thank you very much for your company. You've been great. Up next, we'll have My Kind of Music with Barry Taylor to kick off your Wednesday night's entertainment. And you're going to love Barry's Kind of Music here at Coast FM 963. News up next after Kelly Clarkson, and I'll catch you next time. Have a great night.

0: o'clock. Good evening, I'm Madeline McNeil. Higher interest rates and the fallout from the Iran war are weighing on Australia's economic growth. Federal politics editor Michael Packey.
1: The economy grew an anemic 0.3% in the first quarter of the year, and when stretched over 12 months, it expanded 2.5%, which is down on analyst expectations. The result dominated a rowdy question time. Opposition leader Angus Taylor believes the country is really in recession and claims any growth is being propped up by a high overseas intake.
2: Why is out-of-control migration your only strategy to achieve economic growth?
1: Prime Minister Anthony Albanese argues that's not the case, maintaining Australia is doing well given the level of instability.
3: What they do is come in here, pretend that we're immune from a global impact of a global war.
1: The weaker growth numbers and moderating inflation could encourage the Reserve Bank to keep interest rates on hold. Michael Packey reporting.
0: Australia is facing another tariff from the US for allegedly failing to take action to prevent slavery. The 12.5% levy on exports could also be applied to 54 other nations, including New Zealand, China and the UK, and follows an investigation by the US Trade Representative. A French national who allegedly reversed into the Archibald Fountain at Hyde Park had only been in the country for about 2 weeks. The 21-year-old's been charged with 3 offences, including driving without a licence. The damage is estimated at up to $20,000. Sydney fuel prices have dropped by 10 cents per litre in a week, with analysts saying they now appear more stable than before the Iran conflict. The NRMA says since the war began, the fuel price cycle in most major Australian capital cities has disappeared. Spokesman Peter Currie says that's a good thing for those caught out by high prices if they weren't following the cycle. But anyone who was monitoring prices won't be able to make massive savings.
4: Yes, it means we don't have bottoms of the cycles, but it does mean that prices are a lot more predictable. We haven't seen prices fluctuate by more than 10 or 11 cents for about a month, 6 weeks.
0: The Prime Minister of the Solomon Islands has committed to resetting his country's relationship with Australia and will review his predecessor's security pact with China. The nations have agreed to negotiate a comprehensive strategic treaty and enhance collaboration between our police forces. And an EV has topped Australia's monthly new car sales list for the first time in history, the Tesla Model Y knocking the Ford Ranger off its perch amid a boom in electric car sales since the Iran war. In finance, the All Ords closed up 51 points, one Australian dollar buying 71.6 US cents.
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0: Brookvale Oval will be renamed Foz Pines Park tomorrow night to celebrate the permanent appointment of Kieran Foran as coach. Local brewery and regular ground sponsor Four Pines has agreed to give up its naming rights for the clash against South Sydney. Foran admits he never thought in his wildest dreams he'd become a head coach just 8 months after retiring.
8: I wanted to be the very best player I could possibly be when I played, and it'll be no different now that I'm a coach. I want to be the best coach I can possibly be. And
0: Sharks winger Ronaldo Militalo is predicting blood will be shed in Sunday's local derby with the Dragons. And top seed Aryna Sabalenka is in action tonight at the French Open quarterfinals. The Belarusian becomes the first woman since Serena Williams 20 years ago to reach the final eight in 14 consecutive majors. That's news and sport.
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12: 3 day weather forecast. Thursday, a shower or two with a top of 19. Friday, partly cloudy with a top of 19. Saturday, sunny with a top of 19 and 16 degrees in Gosford.
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Good evening. Barry Taylor with My Kind of Music in for Chris Maitland tonight. And thanks to Mish Martin for 3 hours of a better music mix, Classic Hits Coast of M 963 Drive Show.

0: McGuinn, Clark and Hillman with Don't You Write Her Off. And we start with a double play from Renee Geyer, Say I Love You and Stairs and Whispers. And good evening to David at Saratoga, Alan Fitch up there at Tamworth, Maria, Ron and Lindy at Jules, Roger on the Peninsula, John O. Booker Bay, Mike Cox, Terry Hills, Marianne Morissette, Patrick at Narara, Reese and Pricey at Narara, Les and Karen, San Remo, Ron at Terrigal, Horse up at Swansea, Neville and Cheryl, Mount Annan, Peter and Jeanette, West Gosford, Margaret at Blue Haven, June, Saratoga, Norm at Edlong, Di at Buff Point, and Joyce at the Waliorium. And you're listening to My Kind of Music, Barry Taylor in for Chris Maitland tonight. A Better Music Mix, Classic Hits Coast of M963. 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

A double play, Robbie G. That one was Dear Miss Honey. And before that, When You're Not Near, and you're listening to My Kind of Music, Barry Taylor in for Chris Maitland tonight, a better music mix, classic, it's Coast FM 963.

0: The Buggles with Video Killed the Radio Star. Gene Pitney with Blue Angel. And Exile with I'll Kiss You All Over. And good evening to Graham and Glenda at North Gosford, Alan at North Gosford, Brian at Killarney Vale, Paula, Wayne listening at Tea Garden, Sue and Col at Harrington, Rod at Edelong, Mark at Erina, Ron down there at Woi Woi, Carlo and Lucia at Wombrel, and Carlo's out there driving the bus with the radio on Coast FM. And Kevin from Wangaratta, Mark at Tumby, Dennis and Alani in Newcastle, Jeff and Michelle down there at Bilgola Plateau, Jan at Woi Woi, Jan Pierce, Roscoe at Gorrican, Steve and Janice listening at Boyne Valley up there in Queensland, Denise at Narara, Peter and Josephine at Tootley, and Wayne out at Arimba. And you're listening to Baby Boomers, Barry Taylor in for Chris Maitland tonight, A Better Music Mix, Classic It's Coast of M, 963. 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

a double play, Brian Ferry and Roxy Music. It's a Hard Rain's Gonna Fall. And before that, Avalon. 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

That was Miss America by Mark Lindsay. Before that, Al Martino with To the Door of the Sun. And you're listening to My Kind of Music, a better music mix. Classic Hits Coast of M963. Back after 7 o'clock, National News with Barry White.

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1: Good evening, I'm Jamel Wilms. The opposition is calling on the federal government to fully commit to the AUKUS defence pact. Federal politics reporter Nelson Scott.
2: A decision by the US to only provide Australia with second-hand submarines has raised concerns over Washington's commitment to the project. Several government MPs, including prominent backbencher Ed Husic, claim the change justifies a review of the agreement. The opposition's James Patterson argues Labor must show a united front and throw its full weight behind the deal.
3: Either they all speak with one voice on things like AUKUS, or Ed Husic gets to have his own foreign policy.
2: But Foreign Minister Penny Wong says support for the pact has never wavered.
4: The government is very clear about why we need AUKUS.
2: A downturn in US submarine manufacturing has sparked questions over whether Australia will receive any vessels at all. Nelson Scott, Canberra.
1: New research shows the Australian economy is being propped up by the boom in data centres. The economy grew 2.5% in the year to March, but still slower than the market expected. Analysts say if it wasn't for companies spending billions to build data storage facilities, the economy would be going backwards. Lawyers representing protesters involved in clashes with police outside Sydney's town hall in February want all charges dropped. More than 30 cases are still being heard. Some were dismissed after protest restriction laws were struck down by the Supreme Court. Family members of the late AFL legend Neil Danaher have spoken publicly. They've been joined by staff and players from Melbourne and Collingwood football clubs ahead of the big freeze on Monday to raise money to help find a cure for MND. His daughter Bex says it's been challenging to be at the annual event because Neil looked forward to it so much.
5: My last conversation with Dad was actually about this moment. He was preparing his own speech, which would have been so much more impressive than what I have ever got to say, but it's just why standing here just feels bittersweet.
1: A truck carrying hundreds of beehives has crashed in southwest Queensland. A swarm of bees has surrounded the wreckage. Some drivers passing with windows down have been stung. And a complaint's being lodged to the consumer watchdog about unsafe products sold by retailers, including Amazon. Choice says 6% of people who purchased items online in the past 2 years suffered an injury or property damage. In finance, one Australian dollar buying around 71.5 US cents.
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1: The remaining quarterfinals of the French Open are tonight. Craig Gabriel reports.
8: Eastern European women have dominated the latter stages of Roland Garros just as the Italian men have. Anna Kalinskaya will be facing surprise quarterfinalist Maja Felinska. The Polish player got through the qualifying rounds just to make the main draw. Arina Sabalenka has a first-time meeting with Russian Diana Schneider. Italian Flavio Cobolli plays Felix Auger-Aliassime with the winner to play an Italian, Matteo Berrettini or Matteo Adaldi. Craig Gabriel, Paris.
1: Dragons 5'8", Daniel Atkinson is preparing for his first clash with his old team Cronulla on Sunday. Atkinson revealing his former teammates and coach Craig Fitzgibbon reached out when he was struggling for form. After a dismal run of just one win from their last 25 games, Essendon has opened talks with the AFL about list assistance. Cricket Victoria will merge the Stars and Renegades before selling one of the Big Bash licenses to private investors. That's news and sport.
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11: 3 day weather forecast. Thursday, shower or two with a top of 19. Friday, partly cloudy, 19. Saturday, sunny with a top of 19 and 16 degrees at Tascot.
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David and Jonathan with Softly Whispering I Love You. We had Osmosis with She Didn't Really Remember My Name. And we had a double play from Barry White was Never, Never Gonna Give You Up and I'm Gonna Love You Just a Little Bit More. And good evening to Charlie, also at Ivan and Angela, Wyoming, Jack in Robbo, Mooney Creek, Janita, Batter Bay, Gloria, Marty out there at Blue Bay, Kevin and Nolene, Mariam and Ruby, Saratoga, Robbie at Woi Woi, Gary and Margaret at Canwell, Pitta up at Tootley, Kevin and Marie, they're at Kingcumber Pools, John Montgomery at Wyoming, Ralph at Woi Woi, Wally at Griffith and Joe, they're at Killarney Vale, and you're listening to My Kind of Music. Barry Taylor in for Chris Maitland tonight. A Better Music Mix, Classic Hits, Coast FM 963. 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

A double play by Flake. That was Life Is Getting Better. And before that, Reflections of My Life. And you're listening to My Kind of Music. Barry Taylor in for Chris Maitland tonight. A better music mix. Classic. 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

Cousin Jack in his yard cooking steaks on a grill that I'll never get back. The twins in front of the TV, Harry with his family, Sis on her date, Mom at the door, smiles as she surveys the sight. For the first time today, the kingdom is quiet.

0: Bob Lerman, Let's Think About Living. And before that, we had Saturday Morning Confusion by Bobby Russell and Lucille Starr with a French song. And you're listening to My Kind of Music, A Better Music Mix Classic. It's Coast of M963. Back after the break with John Congos.
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Douglas Wilcock welcoming you aboard Coconut Airways Flight 372 to Bridgetown, Barbados. We will be flying at an height of 32,000 feet and at an airspeed of approximately 600 miles per hour. Refreshments will be served after takeoff. Kindly fasten your safety belts and refrain.

Typically Tropical, that was Barbados. We had Kissing in the Back Row of the Movies by the Drifters, The Marbles of Only One Woman, and He's Gonna Step on You Again, John Congos. Well, that's been my kind of music for another Wednesday night. I want to thank all those who called. Love the calls, love playing the music for you. I'll be back tomorrow night, 8 o'clock through 10 with Baby Boomers, then again Sunday, 12 through 3, with Sunday Hit Parade, the year 1959. Karen Walsh is up after the 8 o'clock national news with Girls on Fire. So stay safe, take care. Speak to you tomorrow night at 8.

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1: Good evening, I'm Jamel Wells. The federal government would like the Solomon Islands to make Australia a key security partner. The two nations have agreed to negotiate a new treaty to help mitigate China's influence. Labor has also committed to help build a police academy in the Solomon's capital. Prime Minister Anthony Albanese says the countries will stand together.
2: This treaty will allow Australia and the Solomon Islands to confront global and regional challenges as partners. This is a significant body of work, and we've asked our foreign ministers to lead and drive this forward.
1: Rising interest rates and the start of the Middle East war has led to weaker than expected growth in the Australian economy. The economy expanded 2.5% over the year to March. The result is below market expectations, but the federal government argues Australia is still performing better than other countries. Family members of three people shot dead at Lake Cajeligo in country New South Wales have held a vigil outside Parliament House in Canberra. The gunman shot his pregnant ex-partner, Sophie Quinn, her friend John Harris, and Sophie's aunt, Nerida. He was on bail for domestic violence offences. Sophie's mother, Kathy, has told Nine tougher bail laws are needed.
3: They need to change the law. They need to stop putting domestic violence on, like, letting them get bail. They need to stop it. They need to lock them up before another family has to go through what we had to.
1: Three people have been charged in WA over a plot to smuggle a Queensland fugitive to Indonesia on a yacht. Two crew members have become the first in WA to face people smuggling charges. A New South Wales woman is accused of aiding the escape. Police say the 32-year-old fugitive is a bikie gang member wanted for drug trafficking. Officers have seized electronic devices after raids on the home of Melbourne gangland figure Mick Gatto. The 70-year-old and his wife have been released without charge. He's accused of taking kickbacks from building companies. Researchers have confirmed a scientific link between drinking alcohol and craving unhealthy food. A University of Sydney team found alcohol triggers a biological pathway that increases appetite for protein. Dr. Amanda Gresh says the response might also tempt a drinker to look for something more unhealthy.
4: Called protein decoys. And these are ultra-processed foods. And what we found was that people who were eating these protein decoys have much higher energy intake, and this could be contributing to weight gain.
1: In finance, one Australian dollar buying around 71.5 US cents.
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1: Reece Walsh admits his below-average club form for the Broncos has cost him a place in the Queensland State of Origin team. The star fullback also backing teammate Payne Haas, who criticised the NRL Premier's form after a shock loss to the Dragons.
7: Those are the conversations you want to be having. Obviously, it's not ideal to be having them and having the losses, but I feel like if we weren't having them, we'd sort of be taking the piss. So we've got to respect it. We've got to honour it.
1: After 637 days on the sidelines with a knee injury, Bulldogs forward Cody Waitman will return for the Friday night showdown against Hawthorn. The Big Bash is receiving a shake-up with the Stars and Renegades to merge into one franchise playing out of the MCG. You're up to date. That's the latest news and sport.
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11: And the temperature is looking a little bit cooler than it was. And the outlook for the rest of the week, here we go. Oh, golly, I can't get the page to change. There we go, got it. Okay, the outlook for the next couple of days. It's going to be a top of 17 tomorrow with sunny intervals and 11 overnight. Friday again, 17 sunny intervals with 10 overnight. And Saturday, it's going to be a sunny day, but a cool 17 still and 8 overnight. And looking around the coast at the temperatures, so Gosford, we are looking at 14.2 degrees, the same in West Gosford and Killarneyvale, and 13 in New Minor.
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You're listening to Girls on Fire. And we are playing tonight. We're playing you tracks from the 2000 and the 2010s. I've called it Noughties to Tens. So the first hour is going to be all tracks from the year 2000 to 2009, and the second hour is 2010 to 2019. Coming up next, though, I've got Missy Higgins and the...

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Coming up next, I've got Kylie Minogue and Two Hearts.

Yeah, the girls are smashing it tonight from the years 2000 to 2009 in this hour. The time is currently 20 minutes past 8 o'clock here on Coast FM 963. For title.

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Natasha Bedingfield there and these words. And before that, we had Toxic from Britney Spears. You remember those tracks? They are 18 years old. They were released in 2004. Can you believe it? Is it 18 or is it 22? I think it's 22, actually. Yeah. Wow, time flies when you're having fun, doesn't it? Up next, though, another track that will remind you of the 2000s, Miley Cyrus, and one of her earlier tracks, but one that's often sung on things like The Voice and Idol and things. Miley Cyrus with The Climb.

Beautiful track there from Beyonce with Ave Maria here on Coast FM 963. You're listening to tracks from the 2000s. Coming up next, I've got an Amy Winehouse track. Now, I played one, I think, was it last week or 2 weeks ago? But this is a different one. This is one of her famous ones. This is Rehab. I try.

0: Amy Winehouse, as I said before. Currently the time, it's 18 minutes to 9 o'clock here on Coast FM 96.3. Coming back after the break, though, we've got a little bit of the chorus for you and some Vanessa Amorosi.
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Ah, the power there, Vanessa Amorosi. And here you are on Coast FM 963. Girls are on fire tonight, playing you tracks from the 2000s. And the track before that, straight after the break, we had, oh God, I'm having mental block now, don't you hate it? It was The Cause, I'm Breathless. And that's what I am, I think. Coming up next, though, we're still looking at the 2000s, and Corinne Bailey-Ray is here with Put Your Records On, followed by All Saints and Pure Shores. That'll take us up to the news, where we were going to the 2010s.

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1: Good evening, I'm Jamel Wells. The opposition claims the Australian economy is really in recession and growth is only being propped up by high migration. Latest data shows the economy expanded 2.5% over the year to March, which is below market expectations. The government argues we're performing well given the challenging global environment. Shadow Treasurer Tim Wilson says that's a fantasy.
2: The response from the Treasurer has been to give himself a participation award and congratulate and backslap himself for these disappointing numbers. When the economy is slowing, before Iran and before the budget, Australians are going backwards.
1: The Solomon Islands Prime Minister Matthew Wale has committed to resetting his country's relationship with Australia. The two nations have agreed to negotiate a comprehensive strategic treaty. He says he'll review an existing security pact with China. At least 21 people have been killed, with many others injured after a building fire in South Delhi. Indian officials say many victims are foreigners. The building is a bed and breakfast for patients and relatives of those receiving treatment at a nearby private hospital. Back home, three people have been charged in WA over a plot to smuggle a Queensland fugitive out of the country. Chelsea Bowden reports.
3: WA police intercepted a luxury yacht about 50 k's off the coast of Exmouth in WA's north on Monday. On board were two crew members and the fugitive, who were allegedly headed towards Indonesia. The two Queensland crew members have become the first in WA to face people smuggling charges, while a New South Wales woman is also accused of aiding the escape. The 32-year-old fugitive, said by police to be a bikie gang member wanted for drug trafficking, has been remanded in custody for extradition back to Queensland. Chelsea Bowden reporting.
1: Melbourne underworld figure Mick Gatto has been released without charge following raids on his home. Stephanie Wacklerwick reports.
4: Mr. Gatto and his wife Cheryl were arrested as part of an investigation into a series of alleged financial offences. Detectives probing corruption within the state's construction industry searched their Mount Martha home and a property in the Melbourne CBD, seizing electronic devices and two weapons, including a baton and a knife. The 70-year-old has previously been accused of taking kickbacks from building companies, allegations he has always denied. Stephanie Wacklerwick, Melbourne.
1: Police say a French national charged with reversing into a Sydney fountain had only been in Australia for 2 weeks. The 21-year-old told officers he was delivering food when he drove into the Archibald Fountain at Hyde Park. Officers say he was eating the delivery when they arrived. In finance, one Australian dollar buying around 71.5 US cents.
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1: The Socceroos say they're determined to defy the odds again when their FIFA World Cup campaign kicks off next weekend. Australia has been described as a layup game by pundits of host nation US, who expect an easy victory. Veteran Matt Leckie says they've proven they should not be underestimated.
7: From the outside, not much expectation on us doing well. But I guess, you know, in Qatar it was the same, and we got out of the group and competed against the team that won the final.
1: Sharks winger Ronaldo Mulitalo is predicting blood will be shed in Sunday's NRL clash with the Dragons. That's the latest news and sport.
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9: Coast FM weather. And looking at the weather for the next couple of days, tomorrow, Thursday, it's going to have sunny periods, a top of 17 with 11 overnight. Again, on Friday, cloudy with sunny periods, 17 during the day and 10 overnight. And Saturday, it's going to be sunny without rain, but 17 degrees and a cool 8 overnight. Looking around the coast, we're looking at temperatures of 14 in Lake Marmora, Bensville and Tambiumbi, and also 14 outside our studios.
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From 2013, Alicia Keys and Girls on Fire. Here we are, and we are definitely on fire tonight with the girls this hour from the 2010s. So 2010 to 2019, I'm playing you music. And Alicia Keys was there in 2013 with that track. Up next, I've got Florence and the Machine, and you've got the Sometimes-

Yeah, that was Dannii Minogue and 'Cause You're Beautiful here on Coast FM 963. And coming up next, we got, of course, our own Delta. Had to get her in there somewhere. And this is a great track from her. It's actually one of her quieter tracks. It's called Love Thy Will Be Done.

0: Yeah, I said it's a beautiful track. 20 minutes past 9 o'clock here on Coast FM 963. And the girls tonight, they are looking at the tracks from 2010 to 2019 in this hour. And coming up after the break, we've got Marina and the Diamonds, followed by some Ricky Lee.
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I mean, hell's bells. There's plenty of prizes, laughs and musical trivia that'll shake you all night long. 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

It was all about the diamonds there and Raining Diamonds from Ricky Lee. And before that, Marina and the Diamonds and Prima Donna. 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Up next, I've got Lady Gaga and Edge of Glory.

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1: 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Girls Are On Fire tonight. Taking us up to a break, we've got Skinny Love from Birdie.

0: Here on Coast FM 963, the time, it's 18 minutes to 10 o'clock. Just let you know, coming after the 10 o'clock news, Mo will be in the studio with the factory, so stay tuned for that. But coming up after this, we've got Gabrielle Aprin and Lana Del Rey.
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0: Lana Del Rey there with Video Games. And before that, we heard from Gabrielle Aplin and a great track called Salvation here on Coast FM 963. You're listening to Girls on Fire. We're at the pointy end of the show, i.e. we're at the end. And I've got time for two more tracks. Don't forget, we've been looking at tracks from 2010 to 2019 in this hour, and before that we were looking at songs from the year 2000 to 2009. Up next we've got Kelly Clarkson and Selena Gomez.
1: This is

0: Good evening, I'm Jamel Wells. Higher interest rates and the fallout from the Middle East war are weighing on Australia's economic growth. Federal Politics editor Michael Packey.
1: The economy grew an anemic 0.3% in the first quarter of the year, and when stretched over 12 months, it expanded 2.5%, which is down on analyst expectations. The result dominated a rowdy question time. Opposition leader Angus Taylor believes the country is really in recession and claims any growth is being propped up by a high overseas intake.
2: Why is out-of-control migration your only strategy to achieve economic growth?
1: Prime Minister Anthony Albanese argues that's not the case, maintaining Australia is doing well given the level of instability.
3: What they do is come in here, pretend that we're immune from a global impact of a global war.
1: The weaker growth numbers and moderating inflation could encourage the Reserve Bank to keep interest rates on hold. Michael Packey reporting.
0: Australia is facing a tariff from the US for allegedly failing to take action to prevent slavery. The 12.5% levy on exports could be applied to 54 other countries, including New Zealand, China and the UK. It follows an investigation by the US Trade Representative. A man who drove his utility into a country New South Wales police station has died in jail. Donnie Hobbs was refused bail after the incident at Mudgee on Friday. Corrective Services has confirmed the 67-year-old has died in Bathurst Jail. An investigation is underway. Two men have been found guilty of killing a 68-year-old in Western Australia. Raymond Smith's body was found a month after he went missing in 2023. Family members of the late AFL legend Neil Danaher have spoken publicly. They've been joined by staff and players from Melbourne and Collingwood football clubs ahead of the big freeze on Monday to raise money to help find a cure for MND. His daughter Beck says it's been challenging to be at the annual event because Neil looked forward to it so much.
4: My last conversation with Dad was actually about this moment. He was preparing his own speech, which would have been so much more impressive than what I have ever got to say, but it's just why standing here just feels bittersweet.
0: A truck carrying hundreds of beehives has crashed in southwest Queensland. A swarm of bees surrounded the wreckage. Some drivers passing with windows down say they've been stung. In finance, one Australian dollar buying around 71.5 US cents.
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0: A qualifier has reached the women's semis, which is a rarity at the French Open. Craig Gabriel reports.
8: Maja Felinska is the first qualifier to reach the semis at Roland Garros since 2020, which is the best effort by a qualifier at this tournament. The Polish lefty, who's really surprised everyone with her run at the tournament, defeated 22nd seed Anna Kalinskaya 7-6, 6-3. More than likely, nerves would have played a part on occasions, as this is all new to her. She was up 5-1 in the first set and did serve for the match at 5-2 in the second. She'll play Arina Sabalenka or Diana Schneider. Craig Gabriel, Paris.
0: Dragons 5-8 Daniel Atkinson is preparing for his first clash with his old team Cronulla on Sunday. After a dismal run of just one win from their last 25 games, Essendon has opened talks with the AFL about list assistance. A formal submission is expected later this year. That's news and sport.
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Coast FM 96.3 has taken off their recently released fifth studio album, Wired, out of the UK. It's Basement with The Way I Feel. That followed on from City artist Rageflower and Push Pin. She'll also be joining the Winter Wine Festival lineup this long weekend, along with the likes of The Vans, Matt Corby and Lottie Gallagher, just to name a few. If you're up for a bit of a road trip down to Gerringong and up the top, Norwegian act Blood Command with their new track, Flowers to a Knife Fight. Your Mo here on The Factory, taking through to midnight, playing you some of the awesome new releases from both local and international artists. Coming up on tonight's show, got some new music from American musician Shane Lovers, aka Chanel Beads. New Lottie McLeod on the way also, along with new tunes from Sydney band Foul Weather Vane. And a little later, we'll be heading back to the mid-1990s, a Californian singer-songwriter this week who once actually played in a country band along with Tool's drummer Danny Carey. That's the wild card just before 11. Right now, this is new from Newcastle band Rum Jungle, Low Life, Coast FM 96.3.

0: Out of Queensland, it's new from Lottie McLeod. Sunburnt, the name of that tune on Coast FM. US artist Chanel Beads, in before that, gave us Dust in the Wind. And we kicked off that set with Newcastle act Rum Jungle and Low Life. It's taken off their upcoming new album, Marginalia, due out at the end of this week, Friday, June 26. You can catch them playing the Sydney Roundhouse, along with Melbourne band Sleeperzoid and local The Neighbour. Yo, Mo here on The Factory. Great to have you company tonight. If you want to get in touch with us here on the show, you can hit us up on our Facebook page at The Factory 963. Let us know what you're up to tonight. You can also email us here at thefactory963@gmail.com. Got some great new stuff from Brisbane band Radium Dolls to play for you very shortly. Also got some new music from Perth indie rockers Sly Withers. But up next, I have something off the latest album from Sydney band Foul Weather Vane. It's all coming up. This is The Factory on Coast FM 963.
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0: Coast FM, out of Perth, that's Sly Withers. Setting Fire is the name of that track. New album, To Be Honest, dropping just a couple of months ago. That followed on from Brisbane's Radium Dolls and Scorching Heat. And up the top, Sydney band Foul Weather Vane kicked us off with Nothing We Could Do But Wince. You'll find that on their latest self-titled album, which the guys will be bringing to the Lincoln Pin Woi Woi Sunday, July 26th. Y'all, Mo here on this Wednesday evening. Hope you're enjoying the tunes tonight, whatever you may be up to in and around the Central Coast or wherever you may be in the world, streaming us at coastfm.org.au. It is great to have your company. Still to come this hour, I've got some brand new stuff out of the States from American singer-songwriter Halsey, Layla Ebrahimi in the upcoming mix also. And a little later, we'll be heading back to the mid-1990s as we throw on the wild card just before 11. But up next, I have the latest from Sydney five-piece Le Shiv. It's coming up right on the other side of this sponsor break. This is The Factory on Coast FM 963.
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0: Layla Ibrahimi on Coast FM. I'm Sorry Maria, the name of that tune. In before that, I played you the latest from Halsey, and Carry the Weight is taken off the deluxe version of her album, The Great Impersonator. And up the top, Lashiv gave us their new single, For the First Time. It's almost hitting the 11 o'clock mark. G'day, Moldy here on The Factory. Next hour, the new music continues with the latest from Olivia Rodrigo, Mia Ray on the way also, along with new tunes from Aussie band The Rubens. And as we do an hour tour of the show, going to head back in time, this time to the late 1960s, a very well-known American psychedelic rock band who, well, at the time, managed to get themselves banned from the Ed Sullivan Show after performing during a live television broadcast as we open the vault. That and a whole lot more coming up after 11 o'clock.
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0: And it is that time again when we throw on a bit of a wild card track. This was an American musician who jumped on the music scene back in the year of 1990. During the early 90s, he attracted quite a following, performing at venues in East Village, Manhattan. A few years later, he signed with Columbia Records, where he released his one and only studio album in 94, which was backed with an extensive worldwide tour with concerts right across the US, Europe, Japan, and Australia. The name of that album, Grace. The artist I'm talking about, of course, is American musician Jeff Buckley, and the track I've chosen for this week's wildcard is taken off that album, Grace. This album was produced with the help of American producer Andy Wallace, who's worked with the likes of Sonic Youth, Bad Religion, and Silverchair, plus a lot more. It charted at number 9 in Australia. Tragically, a couple of years later, though, while working on his second album, he died after going for a swim in the Mississippi River. And tomorrow will mark 29 years since he was found aged 30. So let's get into this week's wildcard, taking you back to the year of 1994 from the album Grace. This is Jeff Buckley with Last Goodbye, The Factory Wildcard on Coast FM 963.

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Bit of a 2015 flashback off their record Dare Tonight. That followed on from the latest from Queensland artist Mia Ray and Isn't It Funny. And up the top, Olivia Rodrigo kicked off the top of the hour with her single Drop Dead. Her new album set to land June 12, You Seem Pretty Sad for a Girl So In Love is the title. You're Mo here on Hour 2 of The Factory. Great to have you company tonight. Coming up this hour, got some new music from WA act Old Mervs, Violent Grohl on the way also, along with new tunes from Adelaide artist Peach PRC. And we'll also be heading back in time, this time to the late 1960s, a band who once had actor Indiana Jones as a roadie in the early days as we open the vault. Right now, this is new from the Rubens. Are You Getting High? Coast FM.

0: out of the US. That's Violet Grohl with Bug in the Cake on Coast FM. It's taken off her recently released debut album, Be Sweet to Me. She's, of course, the daughter of Foo Fighters frontman Dave Grohl and doing some amazing things on the circuit of a late. And before that, I played you the latest offering from WA duo Old Mervs and Teva, and we kicked off that set with The Rubens' new single, Are You Getting High? Don't forget, you can hit us up on our Facebook page at The Factory 963, where you'll be able to revisit tonight's playlist via our Spotify link. 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Got some new music out of Alice Springs, courtesy of Mulga Bore Hard Rock, to play for you very shortly. American band Bleach is on the bill also, but up next, going to take you back to the late 1960s as we open the vault. This is The Factory on Coast FM 963.
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0: Coast FM 96.3, that is American band Bleachers, You and Forever, lifted off their latest record, Everyone for 10 Minutes, quickly followed on from Mulga Bore Hard Rock out of Alice Springs, gave us Warner Prunt. Those guys, of course, are also dropping a new album just last week. Sweet Home Mulga Bore is the title. And up the top, we heard this week's track from The Vault, The Doors, with Light My Fire, taken off their self-titled debut album of 1967. The Doors, of course, were an American rock band who formed in Los Angeles back in the year of 1965, fronted by vocalist Jim Morrison. They are considered one of the most influential and controversial rock acts in music history. All up, they released 9 studio albums, 5 live, and it was on this day back in 1967 that track Light My Fire was released in the US, charting at number 1. And bit of a weird fact here. When the band was actually booked to perform the song on the Ed Sullivan Show, they were actually asked to change the line, "Girl, we couldn't get much higher." Well, the band agreed and did so during rehearsals, but when it came to the main show, the original lyrics were sung, resulting in the band never performing on the Ed Sullivan Show again. Hats off to them. And that was this week's track from The Vault. thefactory963@gmail.com is where you can send in some of your suggestions. It's fast approaching the midnight hour. Good evening, Mo, you here on The Factory. Still a couple of tunes to get on your radio before I vacate the studio, including something from US singer-songwriter Melanie Martinez. Hamby on the way also, but up next, going to press play on the latest from Adelaide indie pop artist Peach PRC. It's all up before midnight. This is The Factory on Coast FM 963.
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out of New Zealand, it's Hamby and Tomato Baby on Coast FM. The latest taste of her upcoming new album, Daydream Radio, due out June 19. Melanie Martinez, in before that, gave us Possession. And we kicked off that set with Adelaide indie pop singer Peach PRC with her single, Hold It For Her. Porcelain is the title of the record. You'll find that one on. Well, that's it for me. Thanks for your company tonight on The Factory. I'll be back next Wednesday evening to do it all again. Stay with us. Classic Hits Overnight is up next. And from 6 tomorrow, Brent Mack gives us the Big Breakfast as Coast FM features Under the Covers all throughout the month of June. Right now, I'm going to leave you with Melbourne artist Alice Ruby. 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See ya.

0: I'm Gabrielle Hodson. Australia is facing a new US tariff for allegedly failing to take action to prevent slavery. The 12.5% levy on exports could be applied to 54 other nations, including New Zealand, China and the UK. Emily Saunders explains.
1: The statement released by Donald Trump's trade representative, Jamison Greer, saying the failure of our most important trading partners to address the importation of goods made with forced labour is unacceptable. This creates a dynamic where American workers are forced to compete globally on an unlevel playing field. It's a decision that's left Australian producers and exporters blindsided and confused. But from what we know, our largest exports to the US, such as rare earths, energy, beef, pharmaceuticals, and some fruits and vegetables, will all be exempt.
0: A man who drove his ute into a country New South Wales police station has died in jail. Jamel Wells reports.
2: Donnie Hobbs was refused bail after the incident in Mudgee on Friday. Police say his utility narrowly missed several officers and a civilian. He was charged with offences including dangerous driving and damaging property. The 67-year-old has died in Bathurst Jail. Police and corrective services are investigating his death. Jamel Wells reporting.
0: A man police say has a very violent history has been arrested outside a Darwin school after a two-day manhunt ended in a dramatic standoff where a vehicle was rammed and shots fired. News Corp says 33-year-old Frank Ingram has reversed into a police officer earlier in the week, driven at speed and also through a fence to avoid capture. Even wilder weather is on its way to the eastern states as a destructive storm moves through South Australia. Jessica Braithwaite's in Adelaide.
3: Our Adelaide beaches have absolutely copped it at the hand of this winter storm, with beachgoers waking this to the sight of almost like giant cliffs that have been carved out of the sand at the hand of this abnormally high tide. As the deep low pressure system pushed a high tide even higher. And we've had plenty of rain again, flooding roads around Adelaide's parklands. It's really working its way across the country. First Western Australia got hit, now South Australia. Next is Victoria's turn, with coastal warnings in place there for tomorrow as well.
0: American singer Peebo Bryson has died at the age of 75. One of his best known hits was this song with Roberta Flack in 1983. He also recorded songs for Disney's Aladdin soundtrack, as well as Beauty and the Beast. Finance and the Australian dollar is buying 71.4 US cents.
4: There's one nursery on the coast that makes gardening affordable. Narara Valley Nursery.
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0: Day 11 of the French Open, and there's been another shock with the world number one out of the tournament. Craig Gabriel's at Roland Garros.
6: The upsets and stunning results continue at the French Open, and now the world number one is out of the tournament. Arina Sabalenka, the hot favourite for the title, has absolutely fallen to pieces against Russian Diana Schneider. Sabalenka was serving for the match, serving to notch up her 400th match win. She was up 6-4, 5-4, but Schneider broke serve and was back in. She reeled off 11 straight games from 5-3 in the second to reach the semis, 3-6, 7-5, 6-love, and she'll play another surprise, Maya Falenska. Craig Gabriel, Paris.
0: In the men's, Czech Jakub Menšek has beaten Brazil's Jules Fonseca 6-4, 6-3, 7-6. And on court right now are Italian Flavio Corboli and Felix Auger-Aliassime. That's the latest in news and in sport.
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music lovers, that was Mr. Mellencamp with Rain on the Scarecrow. And the time has just gone 12:13, it's up to 12:14 a.m. and you're with me, Fletch, with a bucket load of classic hits right through to 4 a.m. on this another beautiful crisp morning on Thursday, June 4. Thanks for your company, and thanks also to Darren for another fantastic show from the factory. But right now, here's another one of those classic hits, Something Sweet, The Archies, Sugar Sugar. 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
3: 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I'm Sherilyn Darcy with you. Cuddle up with Craig. Time has just arrived and here's Craig. Hello.
4: Hello.
3: Craig is from Central Coast Adjustable Beds at Long Jetty, one of our sponsors here at Coast FM. Yes. Thanks for sponsoring us, Craig.
4: Honestly, it's one of the best things I've done. It's great.
3: That's fantastic. And also getting to cuddle up with me here overnight as well. I'm sure that's
4: fringe
3: right.
4: Fringe benefits.
3: Up So, Craig, I am up late at night at the moment because I've taken on a tertiary degree and I'm studying a lot. Mm. And I'm finding sometimes I'm just not as clear in my mental capacity as I'd like to be. And I don't know if it's because I'm not getting enough sleep or I'm just not focused enough or I'm sitting in here cuddling up with you, having conversations.
4: Middle of the night.
3: I'm just wondering if there's something that I can do, Craig, to improve my sleep. What's the actual science behind that?
4: It's actually quite interesting. If you're getting less than 7 hours sleep a night.
3: I am.
4: Okay, so it's almost like being permanently drunk.
3: Oh my goodness.
4: Yeah, so I think it's 6.5 hours, you're 0.05. At 6 hours a night, you're 0.08.
3: Mm.
4: And then if you get to less than 6 hours, you're 0.12 or something like that.
3: Oh my goodness, and I'm not really a drinker, so that's like, I'd be tipsy.
4: It's going straight to my head.
3: That is.
4: But it's that important. So when you sleep, they don't really know what you're doing when you're sleeping. Mm. But when you're sleeping, your brain is regenerating, rejuvenating. It's flushing out toxins and doing all sorts of things. So you need to have the proper sleep every night to think clearly.
3: So what I need more than 6.5 hours sleep.
4: There was a study recently. If you average over 7 hours sleep a night between the age of 30 and 50, you have a 40% less chance of dementia.
3: Wow.
4: That's just 7 hours a night. They reckon you should have eight.
3: I used to know someone who'd slept 12 hours a night. 12 hours out of 24. It was bizarre. Can you sleep too much?
4: I think you can, actually. I think you can.
3: I think so, too.
4: I think sleep, there's an old expression, sleep promotes sleep. So the more sleep you have, the more you want. So I've never heard of 12 hours. That is half your life slept away.
3: It used to drive me mad. It was a boyfriend, and I was like, get out of bed. I want to go do something. He'd be sleeping.
4: Teenage or?
3: No, an adult.
4: Oh, okay. No, that's just because teenagers do need more sleep.
3: Mm.
4: They also have a different circadian rhythm. So if you've got a teenager at home and they won't get out of bed in the morning and they want to stay up late at night, it's because their body clock is completely different to yours.
3: Yep.
4: It's not them being difficult. It's just they just
3: are. I went through it that whole teenage. Teenage boys, oh my goodness, no, they never get out of bed.
4: Teenage girls aren't any better, trust me.
3: True. Craig, as always, you've got all the answers. Thank you so much.
4: Been great.
3: You've been cuddling up with Craig from Central Coast Adjustable Beds at Long Jetty. I'm Sherilyn Darcy on Coast FM 963.
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Mamas and the Papas there. 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

The Metal's there. If you leave me, can I come too? Certainly can. Hope so. And if you just tune in, you're with me, Fletch, playing classic hits right through to 4 a.m. Looking around at the weather today, looks a bit chilly. Minimum of 11, 17 the top with a little breeze about up to about 15 kilometres an hour. The latest news coming up at the top of the hour in about 13 minutes' time. Meanwhile, you're listening to Coast FM 963, the home of classic hits. Here's the Stones as Tears Go By.

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0: Hello, I'm Gabrielle Hodson. Tech giant Meta has attacked the Albanese government's plans to impose a new tax on its Australian revenue to fund local journalism. The company, which owns Facebook, Instagram, WhatsApp and Quest virtual reality products, says the tax is indefensible and will make media companies dependent on government handouts. Three people have been charged over an alleged plot to smuggle a fugitive out of Australia. Chelsea Bowden has more.
1: WA police intercepted a luxury yacht about 50 k's off the coast of Exmouth in WA's north on Monday. On board were two crew members and the fugitive, who were allegedly headed towards Indonesia. The two Queensland crew members have become the first in WA to face people smuggling charges, while a New South Wales woman is also accused of aiding the escape. The 32-year-old fugitive, said by police to be a bikie gang member wanted for drug trafficking, has been remanded in custody for extradition back to Queensland. Chelsea Bowden reporting.
0: Homicide detectives have charged six people over the discovery of a man's body in a Tarneit park in Melbourne's west. Police executed eight search warrants, with elite special operations group officers taking a 23-year-old Truganina man into custody. Four 17-year-olds have also been arrested, with all five charged with murder, kidnapping, aggravated home invasion and criminal damage by fire. They'll face court in the morning. Family members of three people shot dead at Lake Cajelico in the central west of New South Wales have held a vigil outside federal parliament. The gunman shot his pregnant ex-partner, Sophie Quinn, her friend John Harris and Sophie's aunt, Nerida. He was on bail for domestic violence offences. Sophie's mother, Kathy, says tougher bail laws are needed.
2: They need to change the law. They need to stop putting domestic violence on, like, letting them get bail. They need to stop it. They need to lock them up before another family has to go through what we had to.
0: WA's consumer watchdog is urging people to be wary of a pest control company that's using more than 160 website aliases and making false claims about insurance and staff credentials. Consumer Protection has received more than 30 complaints about businesses linked to Sam's Maintenance and Pest Control, a Queensland-based company. Issues include property damage and poor quality work. CCTV from the Paradise Country Park on the Gold Coast now shows Mary, the missing Tasmanian devil, made her own escape. Sniffer dogs and thermal imaging cameras have been used to track the two-year-old, who vanished from Oxenford Tuesday morning. Crews are now using food traps. Finance and the Aussie dollar is buying 71.4 US cents. The Dow Jones is down 371 points and the Nasdaq's down 161.
3: There's one nursery on the coast that makes gardening affordable. Narara Valley Nursery.
4: Sponsor. 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
0: Quarter final time at the French Open, and Maya Halinska has stunned the tennis world, becoming the first qualifier since 2020 to make it to the semis. The 24-year-old's beaten Anna Kalinskaya 7-6-6-3. Halinska says her aim was to crack the world top 100, but she's now been catapulted into the top 30.
5: Honestly, like, obviously I didn't expect it to happen that way, but I mean, I'm not complaining.
0: She'll pay Diana Schneider after the world number one Arina Sabalenka was bundled at 3-6-7-5-6-love. And in the men's, Czech Jakub Menšík has outclassed Brazil's Jul Fonseca. That's the latest in news and sport.
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sitting on the dock of the bay. Nice place to be any time of the day. Otis Redding there. Good morning, music lovers. The time is coming up to 1:17 a.m. and you've just tuned in. You're with me, Fletch, playing classic hits right through to 4 a.m. Thanks for your company on this Thursday morning, and it's the day after yesterday, so now it's June 4. And if you're out and about or on your way home, stay alert to get home safely. And if you're going to work, do that safely too. No need to rush either way. But if you're at home, maybe we can have a cup of tea together and I'll play more of the music that you know and love. Speaking of which, here's Phil Collins, Inside Out. 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

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And if you're just tuning in, you're with me, Fletch, playing classic hits right through to 4 a.m. Looking around the weather today, it looks a bit chilly. 12 degrees, 11 degrees minimum, and a 17 is the top, and a bit of light breeze around up to about 15 kilometres an hour. Plus, the latest news is coming up at the top of the hour in about 12 minutes' time, something like that, or a bit less. And meanwhile, you're with Fletch on Coast FM 963, the home of classic hits. Here's Credence, Susie Q.

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0: morning, I'm Gabrielle Hodson. The opposition wants the Albanese government to fully commit to the AUKUS defence pact. Federal politics reporter Nelson Scott.
1: A decision by the US to only provide Australia with second-hand submarines has raised concerns over Washington's commitment to the project. Several government MPs, including prominent backbencher Ed Husic, claim the change justifies a review of the agreement. The opposition's James Patterson argues Labor must show a united front and throw its full weight behind the deal.
2: Either they all speak with one voice on things like AUKUS, or Ed Husic gets to have his own foreign policy.
1: But Foreign Minister Penny Wong says support for the pact has never wavered.
3: The government is very clear about why we need AUKUS.
1: A downturn in US submarine manufacturing has sparked questions over whether Australia will receive any vessels at all. Nelson Scott, Canberra.
0: Hundreds of thousands of medicinal cannabis users in New South Wales have reportedly been given the green light to drive around with a small amount of THC in their systems. The police union has told News Corp it strikes the right balance, but critics say there's no safe threshold and it's putting the public at risk from drug drivers. Caught in the morning for five males, all charged with kidnapping and murder over the discovery of a man's body in Tarneit in Melbourne's west after he was dragged from his South Morang home and into a car. Special Operations Group police have searched a home in Truganina, arresting a 23-year-old. Four youths aged 17 are also in custody. A sixth man aged 18 is accused of arson and assisting an offender. Three people have been charged in WA over an alleged plot to smuggle a Queensland fugitive to Indonesia on a luxury yacht. Specialist police intercepted the vessel more than 50 k's off Exmouth in the Pilbara. Two crew have become the first in WA to face people smuggling charges, and a 40-year-old New South Wales woman pulled over between Exmouth and Karratha is accused of aiding the escape. The 32-year-old fugitive, a bikie wanted for drug trafficking, is being extradited back to Queensland. The relatives of three people killed at Lake Cogelico in the central west of New South Wales are demanding answers. Sophie and Nerida Quinn, as well as John Harris, were shot dead by Sophie's ex-partner, who was on bail for domestic violence offences. Speaking at a vigil outside Parliament, Sophie's mother Kathy says police should have acted on all the information given to them.
4: Well, they should have acted on it straight away, and they shouldn't have let him have bail. If he wasn't bailed, they'd still be alive today.
0: Finance, and the Aussie dollar is buying 71.3 US cents. The Dow Jones is down 430 points and the Nasdaq's down 216.
5: There's one nursery on the coast that makes gardening affordable. Narara Valley Nursery.
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0: More upsets on day 11 of the French Open. Craig Gabriel is at Roland Garros.
7: At this French Open, you don't want to be considered a favourite. It's been absolutely crazy, and now the world number one has been sent packing. Arina Sabalenka has been left stunned. She's absolutely crumbled. Sabalenka served for the match at 6-4, 5-4, but from 5-3, 22-year-old Russian Diana Schneider reeled off 11 games in a row to claim the biggest win of her career, 3-6, 7-5, 6-love. It was a first-time meeting, and the left-hander is into the semis for the first time at a major. Craig Gabriel, Paris.
0: In the men's quarterfinals, Italian Flavio Cobolli is on court against Canadian fourth seed Felix Auger-Aliassime. They've won a set each. And Czech Jakub Menšík has beaten Brazil's Jules Fonseca 6-4, 6-3, 7-6. And that's the latest in news and in sport.
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hear it. I hear it indeed. I hear Moshe. The model's there. Good morning, music lovers. And it's just coming up to 2:16 a.m. And if you just tuned in, you're with me, Fletch, playing classic hits right through to 4 a.m. But right now, music is the sustenance of choice here. So next up, here's the Walker Brothers. The sun ain't gonna shine anymore. 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

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You often see him on the TV on New Year's Eve. He's fantastic. 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

tuned in. You're with me, Fletch, playing classic hits right through to 4 a.m. And looking around at the weather today, a bit chilly, minimum of 11, a top of 17. Mostly sunny, though, but a breeze about. Light wind, in fact, up to 16 kilometres an hour. The latest news is coming up at the top of the hour in about 12 minutes' time. But here's some cocker power in the meantime with a little help from my friends. 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
1: Good morning, I'm Gabrielle Hodson. Australia is facing a new US tariff for allegedly failing to take action to prevent slavery. The 12.5% levy on exports would be applied to 54 other nations, including New Zealand, China and the UK. Emily Saunders explains.
2: The statement released by Donald Trump's trade representative, Jamison Greer, saying the failure of our most important trading partners to address the importation of goods made with forced labour is unacceptable. This creates a dynamic where American workers are forced to compete globally on an unlevel playing field. It's a decision that's left Australian producers and exporters blindsided and confused. But from what we know, our largest exports to the US, such as rare earths, energy, beef, pharmaceuticals, and some fruits and vegetables, will all be exempt.
1: Two people have been charged with people smuggling over their roles in a plan to take a Queensland bikie wanted for alleged drug trafficking to Indonesia via a luxury yacht leaving the Pilbara coast. It's the first time anyone's been charged with people smuggling in WA after the man and woman were arrested by members of the Joint Organised Crime Task Force. A second woman from New South Wales has been charged with aiding the attempt. Five people are due in various Melbourne courts in coming hours, accused of kidnapping and murder. Police say a body found in Tarneit in the city's west belonged to a 30-year-old man dragged from his South Morang home in the early hours of May 15. The alleged offenders, including four minors, were arrested during raids by elite police across Melbourne's southwest. A man who drove his ute into a country New South Wales police station has died in jail. Jamel Wells reports.
3: Donnie Hobbs was refused bail after the incident in Mudgee on Friday. Police say his utility narrowly missed several officers and a civilian. He was charged with offences including dangerous driving and damaging property. The 67-year-old has died in Bathurst Jail. Police and corrective services are investigating his death. Jamel Wells reporting.
1: A new report calls for the Queensland Department of Child Safety to be dismantled and rebuilt after it's found not one child in state care had been adopted for at least 7 years. News Corp says the 13,000 children in residential care limbo are feeding the state's youth crime crisis. And Harrison Ford is reportedly the top candidate to get an honorary Oscar this year. Variety says the 83-year-old has a massive groundswell of support to get a governor's gong. Ford was nominated for the 1985 Peter Weir film Witness, but has never actually won an Oscar. Finance and the Aussie dollar is buying 71.3 US cents. The Dow Jones is down 430 points and the Nasdaq's down 237.
4: There's one nursery on the coast that makes gardening affordable. Narara Valley Nursery.
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1: Day 11 of the French Open and the women's world number one has been knocked out at quarter-final stage. Aryna Sabalenka has lost to Russian Diana Schneider, 3-6, 7-5, 6-love, making the 28-year-old feel numb.
6: By the way, you know, I just figured how I can overcome it. You know those rooms where you just go in and you smash everything? Probably I'll spend a whole day tomorrow over there destroying stuff. Maybe it will help, maybe not.
1: Maya Chalinska has stunned the tennis world, becoming the first qualifier since 2020 to make it to the semis, beating Anna Kalinskaya. In the men's quarterfinals, Czech Jakub Menchik has beaten Brazil's Joel Fonseca. Italian Flavio Cobolli is up against Canadian Felix Auger-Aliassime. And that's the latest in news and in sport.
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music lovers, Shocking Blue there with Venus. And if you just tuned in, you're with Fletch for the next hour. Thanks for your company on this day, being Thursday, June 4. And where the time is just coming up to 3:16 a.m. Next up, Simply Red, Holding Back the Years. 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

Vanessa Amorosi, absolutely everybody. Looking around at the weather today, looks a bit chilly, 11 degrees the minimum, 17 as the top, mostly sunny. A bit of breeze about, though, up to about 16 kilometres an hour. 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Speaking of which, coming up next at 4am through to 6 is the Daybreak Show with Mr. G. Meanwhile, you're with Fletch on your favourite radio station right through to 4am. Here's one of my faves, LRB with Night Owls. 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

the notes there with Man Eater. And it's just about time for me to head off and do a bit of man eating myself and have my my morning cocoa pops. But coming up next is the latest news at the top of the hour in about 13 minutes time, followed by the Daybreak Show with G, who will be your early morning companion, featuring the best classic hits from the 60s right through to the 90s and right through to 6 a.m. And I'll see you next week, same time, midnight to 4 a.m. and on this same station. That's Coast FM 963, the home of classic hits. 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

0: Good morning, I'm Gabrielle Hodson. A new poll shows Pauline Hanson's One Nation now has more female supporters than male. The Resolve Political Monitor also shows that over the last 12 months, there's been a surge in support from young people, the wealthy, and people in inner city areas. Hanson has told SMH The Age women are flocking to her party because she'd consistently opposed ideologies that included biological males in women's sport and late-term abortion. Calls for the federal government to expand its under-16 social media ban to include AI bots. It comes after an attempt to sue OpenAI for apparently ignoring the risk to children of poor advice. Toby Walsh from the University of New South Wales says the ban makes sense.
1: Let's get on the front foot with artificial intelligence. We know that a lot of young people are using artificial intelligence. A third of them daily use chatbots, and half of those people using chatbots are using them for companionship, for therapy, for relationships.
0: Homicide detectives have charged six people over the discovery of a man's body in a Tarneit Park in Melbourne's west. Police executed eight search warrants with elite special operations group officers taking a 23-year-old Truganina man into custody. Four 17-year-olds have also been arrested, with all five charged with murder, kidnapping, aggravated home invasion and criminal damage by fire. They'll face court in the morning. Even wilder weather is on its way to the eastern states. Jessica Braithwaite is in Adelaide.
2: Our Adelaide beaches have absolutely copped it at the hand of this winter storm, with beachgoers waking this to the sight of almost like giant cliffs that have been carved out of the sand at the hand of this abnormally high tide. As the deep low pressure system pushed a high tide even higher. And we've had plenty of rain again, flooding roads around Adelaide's parklands. It's really working its way across the country. First Western Australia got hit, now South Australia. Next, it's Victoria's turn, with coastal warnings in place there for tomorrow as well.
0: Tech giant Meta has attacked the Albanese government's plans to impose a new tax on its Australian revenue to fund local journalism. The company, which owns Facebook, Instagram, WhatsApp and Quest virtual reality products, says the tax is indefensible and will make media companies dependent on government handouts. CCTV from the Paradise Country Park on the Gold Coast now shows that Mary, the missing Tasmanian devil, made her own escape. Crews are now using food traps to try and lure the two-year-old marsupial back home. Finance and the Aussie dollar's buying 71.3 US cents. The Dow Jones is down 408 points and the Nasdaq's down 244.
3: There's one nursery on the coast that makes gardening affordable. Narara Valley Nursery.
4: Sponsor. 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
0: We're up to the quarterfinals at the French Open and the women's world number one is out. Craig Gabriel's at Roland Garros.
5: This was a match Arina Sabalenka had no right losing. She had control. She had a double break. She was up 5-3. She served for the match at 6-4, 5-4. But this proves once again it's not over till the last point is done. And full marks to 22-year-old Diana Schneider, who used her big lefty aggressive game to advantage, winning 3-6, 7-5, 6-love. She takes on Poland's Maja Falunska, who started in the qualifying rounds and has now won eight matches so far. Craig Gabriel, Paris.
0: In the men's, 10th seed Flavio Cobolli has beaten 4th seed Felix Auger-Aliassime 4-6, 6-4, 6-4, 6-4. This hour, Matteo Berrettini faces fellow Italian Matteo Arnaldi, and earlier Czech Jakub Mencik beat Brazil's Jul Fonseca. That's the latest news in sport.
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That's Computer One. This is Coast FM 963. Good morning. I had a nitty gritty dirt band in there and ELO as well. And we're going to keep it in that vein for you in just a sec. Got some Manfred Mann as well with a classic from them. Just going to check the weather today, Thursday, the 4th of June. And we're going to get some reasonably strong northwesters today, up around 27 knots, they tell us. But mostly sunny skies and a high of around 18 degrees for Friday. Similar sort of conditions. The wind's still reasonably high from the west, but temps dropping around to around 15. And for Saturday, it's a similar sort of stuff as well. And let's have a look at Sunday. Yeah, 16 is the high for Saturday and Sunday. But sunny skies. I think we are actually going to see the sun accompanied by quite a bit of wind. If you want the latest weather information, you can always visit our website, coastfm.org.au. 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

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Bob Dylan and Lay Lady Lay. I've got Culture Club in just a moment. Also some Tina Arena. And we might fit some Cyndi Lauper in there too for you if you like. Today's the 4th of June. Big thanks to Greg Wilmot who kept us company through the wee small hours this morning. We're just talking about some of the things that are celebrated today. Amongst other things, it's Cheese Day. It's Cheese Day around the world. Are you a cheese person? How do you like your cheese? I don't mind it. I don't mind it. I'm not a fan of the really stinky blue stuff, but I can have some of that. I'm sort of more of a brie, kind of creamy cheese sort of guy. But it's also, today is the Christian feast day of Corpus Christi, which is celebrated annually on the Thursday after Trinity Sunday. So this year, it's today. It's June the 4th. And today is the day where devout Christians gather together and honour the sacred body of Jesus Christ. And quite often it's celebrated by consuming bread and wine, the symbols, of course, of the body and blood of Christ. It is celebrated differently in different cultures, but that seems to be the norm for most people to celebrate it. So maybe you could have your bread, your wine, and a little cheese. Get 2 days done in one.

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An iconic song from 1984. That's Cyndi Lauper, Girls Just Want to Have Fun. This is Daybreak on Coast FM 963. It's around 11 minutes to 5. 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

0: Good morning, I'm Gabrielle Hodson. Caught this morning for five males, all charged with kidnapping and murder over the discovery of a man's body in Tarneet in Melbourne's west after he was dragged from his South Morang home and into a car. Special Operations Group police have searched a home in Truganina, arresting a 23-year-old. Four youths aged 17 are also in custody. A sixth man aged 18 is accused of arson and assisting an offender. Police have raided the home of Melbourne gangland figure Mick Gatto. The 70-year-old and his wife have been released without charge as part of an investigation into alleged financial offences. Gatto has previously been accused of taking kickbacks from building companies, allegations that he's denied.
1: The only thing I can say is when they use 20 or 30 police over a speeding fine, this country is in trouble.
0: Hundreds of thousands of medicinal cannabis users in New South Wales have reportedly been given the green light to drive around with a small amount of THC in their systems. The police union has told News Corp it strikes the right balance, but critics say there's no safe threshold and it's putting the public at risk from drug drivers. A new report calls for the Queensland Department of Child Safety to be dismantled and rebuilt after it's found not one child in state care has been adopted for the last 7 years. News Corp says the 13,000 children in residential care limbo are feeding the state's youth crime crisis. The 1,300-page document found that more than 70% of children in the Queensland youth justice system had past contact with child safety staff and more than 90% had run away from placements. Australian researchers are backing calls for a ban on AI chatbots for people under 16. Toby Walsh from the University of New South Wales says it comes as a lawsuit is launched against OpenAI over a Florida school shooting.
2: The chatbot provided advice about what time of day, how to get the most publicity, how to get the most casualties to this unfortunate person. You do wonder if they should have put stronger safeguards in place, and if they're not going to have stronger safeguards, whether we should really be allowing young people especially to access such tools.
0: Lifeline's number is 13 11 14. And Harrison Ford is reportedly the top candidate to get an honorary Oscar this year. Variety says the 83-year-old has huge support to get a governor's gong. Ford was nominated for the 1985 Peter Weir film Witness, but has never actually won an Oscar. Finance and the Aussie dollar is buying 71.3 US cents. The Dow Jones is down 432 points and the Nasdaq's down 194.
3: There's one nursery on the coast that makes gardening affordable. Narara Valley Nursery.
4: Sponsor. 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
0: The last men's quarterfinal has just got going at the French Open. Craig Gabriel is at Roland Garros.
5: The French Open is guaranteed of an Italian man in the final. Flavio Cobolli has come from a set down to beat fourth seed Félix Auger-Aliassime 4-6, 6-4, 6-4, 6-4. By reaching the semis, Cobolli has created that assurance because he'll play the winner of the remaining quarterfinal, which is an all-Italian match between the two Matteos, Berrettini and Analdi. Whoever makes it to the final will be the fourth Italian to do so, after Nicky Pierangeli, Adriano Panatta and Yannick Sinner. Craig Gabriel, Paris.
0: Women's world number one, Aryna Sabalenka, is out, losing to Russian Diana Schneider 3-6, 7-5, 6-love. Poland's Maja Szalińska has become the first qualifier since 2020 to make it to the semis after beating Ella Kalinskaya 7-6, 6-3. And that's the latest in news and in sport.
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All-time classic from the early 60s in the Beach Boys on Coast FM, The Little Deuce Coupe. And did you like Adam and the Ants? Groovy two shoes in there as well. I kind of like playing that. I've got Scandal for you in just a second. It's Thursday. Welcome to Thursday. If you're 5 o'clock and getting up and getting amongst it, it's the 4th of June today. And the weather's actually looking pretty good for the remainder of this week. Still some reasonably high winds from the northwest, but if we forget about those for a sec, I think we're going to see the sun. Highs of around 18 degrees today and into tomorrow. Temperatures dropping down just a little bit to around 15. And that sounds cool, but it's going to be some quite strong westerly winds. And then into Saturday, similar conditions. Sunday is going to be the day, high of 17 degrees, I reckon, and some winds lightening up. Might be a good day for a Sunday brunch. What do you reckon? This is Daybreak on Coast FM 963. 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

0: morning. I'm Josh Bryant. Medicinal cannabis users would be allowed to get behind the wheel of a car with a small amount of THC in their system under proposed changes to the road laws by the state government. The proposal would set a threshold for how much THC is considered safe. Those with a prescription who test positive to the drug would be banned from driving for 24 hours while samples are analysed. A man who drove his ute into a country New South Wales police station has now died in jail. Jamel Wells reports.
1: Donnie Hobbs was refused bail after the incident in Mudgee on Friday. Police say his utility narrowly missed several officers and a civilian. He was charged with offences including dangerous driving and damaging property. The 67-year-old has died in Bathurst Jail. Police and corrective services are investigating his death. Jamel Wells reporting.
0: A man is in a serious but stable condition after being stabbed in Sydney southwest. Police were called to Bankstown where they found a 68-year-old man with multiple stab wounds to his chest.

0: victory as destroying their defense industrial base, significantly reducing the number of missile launchers that they possess, significantly reducing their stockpile of drones. And we achieved all of those in addition to destroying what they had left of an Air Force and wiping out their entire conventional Navy. Those are all gone.
1: Researchers have confirmed craving salty processed foods while drinking alcohol is a biological response. A University of Sydney team found alcohol consumption increases levels of a hormone which drives the body's desire for protein. Dr. Amanda Gresh recommends seeking out lean whole foods so that desires aren't hijacked by reaching for processed snacks.
2: Lean chicken or fish or some chickpeas is going to be a much better source of protein to help you regulate your body weight in the long term than grabbing a bag of chips or salami pizza.
1: And the ACTU argues AI could lead to a three-day working week if companies share the productivity benefits of the technology. In finance, the Dow Jones down 447 points, the Nasdaq down 207, one Aussie dollar buying 71.3 US cents.
3: There's one nursery on the coast that makes gardening affordable. Narara Valley Nursery.
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5: Good morning. South Sydney coach Wayne Bennett has issued Kieran Foran a warning ahead of the Rabbitohs clash with the Sea Eagles tonight. Bennett says tougher times will come for Foran, who's just been rewarded with a three-year contract after a dream start to his coaching career on the Northern Beaches. An incredible run of upsets continues at the French Open. Women's world number one Aryna Sabalenka has been knocked out in the quarterfinals by 25th seed Diana Schneider. Men's fourth seed Felix Auger-Aliassime has been beaten by Flavio Caboli in four sets, while qualifier Marja Falinka has upset Anna Kalinskaya in two sets to also advance to the women's semis. The NBA finals begin this morning. San Antonio Spurs will host the New York Knicks in game one of the best of seven series, and Sydney FC's bid farewell to Joel King and Patrick Wood at the expiration of their contracts. That's sport. I'm Mike Pearsall.
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Bob Seger and the Silver Bullet Band. We've got tonight what's left of it. It's 8 minutes away from six. And the latest news and sport for you at 6 o'clock. And then Brent Maxson with the Big Breakfast this morning, keeping you company with the team right throughout your workday. Whatever you do today, hope you have a great day. It's been my pleasure being with you this morning. I would love to have your company again tomorrow morning from 4 a.m. If you feel like getting up early, let's do it again. Have a great day.

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8: It's 6 o'clock. Good morning. I'm Josh Bryant. Medicinal cannabis users in New South Wales could soon be able to drive with trace amounts of the drug in their system. Chris McCarthy explains.
9: The new scheme would mean the state's estimated 300,000 medicinal cannabis users would avoid an immediate licence suspension if they fail a roadside drug test. Instead, they'll be banned for 24 hours while a lab test determines their level of impairment. To be eligible, drivers will need to register with Transport New South Wales with evidence of their prescription and complete an online safety course. Roads Minister Jenny Aitchison says it'll prevent many drivers from needlessly going to court.
10: When it is just being detected as use, not impairing their performance on the road.
9: The program will be reviewed after 12 months. Chris McCarthy, Sydney.
8: A man who drove his ute into a police station in the state's central west has now died in jail. Donny Hobbs was refused bail after the incident at Mudgee on Friday. The 67-year-old was found dead in Bathurst Jail. Police and Corrective Services now launching an investigation. Family members of three people shot dead at Lake Cogelago in the Central West have held a vigil outside federal parliament. The gunman shot his pregnant former partner, her friend and her aunt. He was on bail for domestic violence offences. Sophie's mother, Kathy, telling Nine tougher bail laws are needed.
11: They need to change the law. They need to stop putting domestic violence on, like letting them get bail. They need to stop it. They need to lock them up before another family has to go through what we had to.
8: Key crossbenchers, including the Greens, are believed to be demanding changes to the Treasurer's ministerial powers in the government's new tax laws. Greens Treasury spokesman Nick McKims told The Australian the inclusion of the ministerial discretions could determine whether the minor party backs the bill. Jim Chalmers says the power he has is not unusual and that the decisions can be overturned by the parliament. Kuwait says an Iranian attack at its international airport has killed at least one person and injured dozens more. The Gulf nation's been targeted despite the United States and Tehran claiming their ceasefire remains intact. A learning tool's been developed to teach school children about severe allergies. Data shows 1 in 20 school-aged children have a food allergy. The National Allergy Council's Maria Sade says a new game will help Year 7 students better identify allergens.
12: Such as peanut, egg and milk. It also has strategies to help people identify what an allergic reaction might look like.
8: In finance, the Dow Jones trading down 528 points, the Nasdaq down 226, one Australian dollar buying 71.3 US cents.
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8: The Giants continue to fall at the French Open with a massive upset in the quarterfinals. Craig Gabriel reports.
15: At this French Open, you don't want to be considered a favourite. It's been absolutely crazy, and now the world number one has been sent packing. Arina Sabalenka has been left stunned. She's absolutely crumbled. Sabalenka served for the match at 6-4, 5-4, but from 5-3, 22-year-old Russian Diana Schneider reeled off 11 games in a row to claim the biggest win of her career, 3-6, 7-5, 6-love. It was a first-time meeting, and the left-hander is into the semis for the first time at a major. Craig Gabriel, Paris.
8: Rhys Walsh has opened up on his disappointment at being snubbed from Queensland's squad for Origin 1, but concedes his form at club level hat level hasn't been good enough. And in Formula 1, Charles Leclerc has signed a new multi-year deal with Ferrari. That's sport. I'm Mike Pearsall. 6:04, that's the latest news and sport.
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18: Morning, it's Thursday, the 4th of June, and the Bureau tells us top temperature today of 19 degrees, shower or two, partly cloudy, medium chance of showers, most likely late this afternoon and late, well, hang on a sec, most likely the late morning and afternoon with a few showers about, maybe a bit of blue sky as well. We'll get down to 11 degrees for Thursday night. Tomorrow, Friday, 19 again, partly cloudy, slight chance of a shower and some winds picking up to 30 kilometres from a westerly direction. On Saturday, we're looking at 8 to 19, blue sky, sunshine, they're telling us, for Saturday. A little bit windy there, 15 to 25 kilometres an hour, south to southwesterly for Saturday. Sunday, 9 to 20, possible showers, can't go too long without those possible showers, can we? Medium chance of showers, most likely in the evening with light winds for Sunday. Right now, King Cumber, it's 10, Budgieroy and Buff Point, 13 degrees.
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Phil Seymour with Precious to Me. Good song, isn't it? And Julie, Do You Love Me? Bobby Sherman in there as well, straight out of the news. Morning to you. It's 12 past 6 right now. Trains, they're good if you're catching one of those this morning. And the roads at this day, very quiet out there. Looking on the Roads and Maritime Services website here, there's nothing. And I look at an extensive area, not just the Central Coast here. I look a bit north and a bit south, and there's nothing to be reported at all. We've got some great music coming along. We're going to give you Al Giroux right now with Morning. Later on, we've got a bit of Ted Mullery in there as well with Julia.

0: It's said the cover is never as good as the original. Sometimes they're better. All this month, Coast FM goes under the covers. I'm a believer, I couldn't leave her if I tried. 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

0: Under the covers, it's Aretha Franklin with Respect, originally done by Otis Redding, and that was thanks to the Traveller's Hut Kingcumber with a great prize this month, the economy airline tickets, a return, of course, to either Hanoi or Vietnam. It's Vietnam Airlines. You can go to Saigon. Let me head around this. I only just walked in the door. Saigon and Hanoi, valued at over $2,000. It'll be drawn at the end of the month in the usual way, and I'll give you the opportunity to get into that barrel about 7:15 this morning. Keep in mind, though, you're going to need passports for this prize, and two of them at that, at $430 a piece, if you haven't already got them. So keep that in mind before you go entering this prize. A great prize that it is by the Traveller's Hut at Kingcumber at 6:20.
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blessed this morning, aren't we? All those great music searches. Don't throw your love away with the news up next at 6:30. Local weather in there as well. Another classic. Mac Davis. How's it all happening? Baby, don't get hooked on me.

0: It's 6:30. Good morning. I'm Josh Bryant. The US president says he is hopeful a deal can be reached to end the conflict with Iran without, as he put it, having to wipe everybody out. Iranian state media claims the US Fifth Fleet headquarters in Bahrain were attacked, but US Central Command says all of those attacks were unsuccessful. At least one person has been killed in a strike that hit the international airport in Kuwait. Donald Trump says anything can happen when dealing with Iran.
1: It's a very volatile part of the world, probably the most volatile part of the world. It's very... The people are volatile. The leadership, you see what's going on. We've gone through three teams of leadership.
0: The US has proposed a new 12.5% tariff on Australia and other countries. The levy has been put forward following an investigation into forced labour by the US Trade Representative. Jamison Greer claims Australia has failed to stop imports linked to slavery. Medicinal cannabis users in New South Wales could soon be allowed to drive with small amounts of the drug in their system. A government overhaul would see a threshold for how much THC is safe to be implemented, similar to the legal blood alcohol concentration limit. Users who test positive at a roadside drug test would still be banned from driving for 24 hours while their test results are analysed. The construction industry claims Australia's slowing economic growth could be a taste of what's to come if housing policy is neglected. The latest data shows Australia's GDP grew just 0.3% in the first quarter. The construction sector contributes approximately 11% to GDP, and Master Builders Director Darren Disney says the figures are worrying as the government looks to implement new 10% to GDP. The figures are worrying as the government looks to implement new tax changes.

0: as part of the new laws. And an estimated 80% of the cigarettes and vapes consumed by Australians last year were illegal. The Bureau of Statistics says nicotine consumption in the country has jumped by 40% between 2017 and 2025. In finance, the Dow Jones is trading down 620 points, the Nasdaq down 239, one Aussie dollar buying 71.2 US cents.
1: There's one nursery on the coast that makes gardening affordable. Narara Valley Nursery.
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3: There's plenty of firepower returning for both Manly and South Sydney tonight when round 14 kicks off at Foz Pines Park. Origin reps Tolu Kola and Hamole Olakau'atu will be back for the Sea Eagles, while Brandon Smith, David Fifita and Campbell Graham will return from injury for the Rabbitohs. Elsewhere, the Dragons have reportedly given centre Moses Sully permission to look elsewhere for next season, despite remaining contracted until the end of 2027. The big names continue to tumble at the French Open. World number one Aryna Sabalenka has let a great chance at a maiden title slip through her racket, crumbling against Diana Schneider in the quarterfinals. Men's fourth seed Felix Auger-Aliassime has also bowed out, beaten by Flavio Cabolli. In AFL, Geelong captain Patrick Dangerfield wants to play on next year, eyeing off 400 games. And the NBA finals begin today with San Antonio hosting the New York Knicks. That's sport. I'm Mike Pearsall.
0: That's the latest news and sport.
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7: Hero says 19 will be the top temperature today for Thursday, with a medium chance of showers, most likely in the late morning and afternoon. Some wind about as well, north-northwesterly up to 25 kilometres an hour during the day. We'll get down to 11 for Thursday night. Tomorrow for Friday, 19 will be the top tomorrow. Partly cloudy for Friday. Slight chance of showers. Winds westerly, 20 to 30 kilometres an hour. Tending southwesterly later on, and 35 kilometres an hour there. On Saturday, we're looking at 8 to 19 degrees, 8 to 19 for Saturday. Winds west, southwesterly again, 25 kilometres an hour, and a sunny day on the way. I forgot to mention the all-important bit there, being it's going to be sunny. On Sunday, possible showers, 9 to 20, mostly sunny morning, medium chance of showers most likely in the evening, with light winds for Sunday as well. YY 14, Hamlin Terrace, 13 degrees.
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Burning Down the House, Talking Heads, and before that, what do we have before that? Busy trying to sort things out here, and I've Daddy Cool. Hi ho, honey, it was. Good morning to you. Nothing's changed here with me. It's 17 to 7 right now. Now, I've got an instant prize I'm about to give away, so listen carefully, because it's got to be up your alley for you to be interested in this. It's a Lincoln Pin. Lincoln Pin, you say? It's live indie music and beer cafe in Woi Woi. They have an event coming up this weekend. It's the Yow Yow Blueser Palooza Blues Festival for 2026. And they're offering two tickets, a double pass, so to speak, for tomorrow night at 18 Railway Street, Woi Woi, the Lincoln Pin, for Friday night session. It's about $20, $25 a ticket. Boss Stomp, you'll see if you win this ticket and go along with me. I'll be going along anyway. 33 degrees will be there as well, and 12 bars down. Now, if you'd like to win this double ticket to go along to Lincoln Pin, 18 Railway Street, Woi Woi, Yow Yow Blueser Palooza Blues Festival 2026, starts tomorrow night, 6 p.m. till midnight. If you'd like to win this double pass to see Boss Stomp, 33 degrees, 12 bars down. You can grab something to eat and drink there as well if you like. If you'd like the double pass, give us a call. First one in gets it, 43 22 0072.

Strangers, I love that song. It's Melanie Makes Me Smile. It's 13 minutes to 7 right now. Alex from Point Clare has picked up these tickets for the Lincoln Pin. It's the Yow Yow Bluesapalooza Blues Festival 2026, 18 Railway Street at Woi Woi. It's on tomorrow night. It's on all weekend, actually, but these tickets are just for tomorrow night to go along and see Boss Stomp, 33 degrees and 12 bars down, just up the road from you. Alex, good luck to you. And I don't know, Deb Lennon may have one of these tickets to give away a bit later on in the morning. You never know. Might stick around for that. We'll speak to the station manager when she comes in a bit later on. Here's the Police. Do-do-do-dee-da-da-da.

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Jess and John with the Big Time Operator. News up next at 7 o'clock, local weather in there as well. Now, the roads are looking pretty good at the moment. Those trains are on time as well. Here's our Spencer Davis group. Give me some love.

0: It's 7 o'clock. Good morning. I'm Josh Bryant. A couple is fighting for life and a man has been shot during a suspected home invasion in the state's north. Dusty Fitzpatrick explains.
1: Emergency services were called to a rural property at Torrington, southwest of Tenterfield, just after midnight. Police have been told a man and woman in their 70s were stabbed by a 34-year-old man who wasn't known to them. Officers say the older man managed to call for help before shooting the younger man when he tried to re-enter the house. The couple was treated by paramedics before being airlifted to hospital in critical conditions. The younger man is in a serious but stable condition at Armidale Hospital. Dusty Fitzpatrick reporting.
0: Proposed state government reforms would allow medicinal cannabis users to get behind the wheel of a car if they have a small amount of the drug in their system. The plan would set a threshold for how much THC is considered safe enough for users to drive. A government minister is defending the powers to be given to the Treasurer under the government's tax changes, despite concerns from the crossbench. The Greens are warning the inclusion of the current ministerial discretions could determine whether they will support the bill in Parliament. Labor's Murray Watt has told Today it's not an unusual approach.
2: For legislation around tax changes to be done exactly this way, introduced in multiple stages, using regulations at a later stage to do definitions and things like that.
0: Analysis of a year's worth of polling shows One Nation has expanded its appeal across all ages, income and education levels. The Resolve Political Monitor data also shows Pauline Hanson's party now has more female supporters than male ones. The US president is describing the leadership in Iran as volatile while stressing that he'd like to end the conflict without having to, quote, wipe everybody out. Kuwait says an Iranian attack at its international airport overnight has killed at least one person and injured dozens more. Experts believe Australia's demand for electric cars will only continue to grow. Data shows nearly 20% of all cars sold last month were powered by batteries, including an EV which topped the charts for the first time. The Electric Vehicle Council's Aman Gore says the recent improvement in petrol prices is unlikely to cool the demand.
3: I think what we've seen over the last couple of years is EVs have become normalised. So there are now 10 models available under $40,000. Now people know they can save thousands of dollars just by driving electric. So why would you go back to driving on petrol?
0: Also making news, scientists have used yeast that was growing in the guts of a 5,000-year-old mummy to make sourdough bread. In finance, the Dow Jones down 620 points at the close, the Nasdaq down 239, one Australian dollar buying 71.3 US cents.
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7: Reece Walsh has opened up on his disappointment at being snubbed from Queensland's squad for Origin 1. The Broncos superstar was overlooked by Billy Slater despite being the incumbent test fullback. Walsh admits his form hasn't been good enough at club level.
8: To not be named and, get that call was, disappointed. But, I know the standards it takes to play for Queensland and, I'm a realist and I'm honest in myself and, I probably haven't been living up to those standards that it takes to wear that Queensland jersey.
7: Round 14 of the NRL kicks off tonight with the Sea Eagles hosting the Rabbitohs. World number one, Aryna Sabalenka, has crumbled in the French Open quarterfinals. She was serving for the match in the second set against Diana Schneider before being bageled in the third. And in Formula One, Charles Leclerc has signed a new multi-year deal with Ferrari. That's sport. I'm Mike Pearsall.
0: It's 7:04. That's the latest news and sport.
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12: Hero says 19 will be the top today with a shower or two, most likely in the late morning and afternoon. Winds 15 to 25 kilometres an hour from westerly. We'll get down to 11 overnight tonight. Tomorrow for Friday, it's 11 to 19. For Friday, partly cloudy, slight chance for shower. Winds westerly again, up to 30 kilometres an hour and tending southwesterly in the afternoon. On Saturday, we're looking at 8 to 19. Blue sky and sunshine for Saturday, southerly winds, though, 15 to 25 kilometres an hour and becoming light during the evening. And on Sunday, it's 9 to 20 degrees, possible shower, sunny breaks in there as well with light winds. At Doyleson now, 13 degrees, and at Narara, 14.
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go by. It's Darryl Braithwaite. And before that, we had the Roo Betts. It was big back in the day, wasn't it? Sugar Baby Love. 13 past 7, pretty quiet on those roads out there. Looking at the railway car park, not far from our front door here. It's half empty, so it might be one of those. It's two cold days. And the cool weather has certainly set in fast, hasn't it? We'll see how we go. I might get another burst of warmth before winter really hits, but we'll just have to wait and see. It's, 14 past 7 right now. So I'm going to go up, Uncle. I'm a rock.

0: course, I am a rock, so I'm going to go up, Uncle. Haven't heard that for a while. Good morning to you. It's 17 past 7 right now. Now, here's your first opportunity for the day. It's the Traveller's Hut Kingcumber. Great prize to return Vietnam Airlines economy tickets. If you've been thinking about a trip to Vietnam and you've got your passports organised and everything, we may be able to, well, at least pay for the airline tickets. To return economy class tickets with Vietnam Airlines to either Saigon or Hanoi. And we're drawing it at the end of the month thanks to Traveller's Hut Kingcumber 4322 0072, and the first three go into the barrel.
1: It's said the cover is never as good as the original. Sometimes they're better.
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0: Under the Covers, Book of Love, ABC, originally done by, believe it or not, Dusty Springfield. Thanks to the Travellers Hut of Kincumber. Great prize, red hot. Red hot it is. It's going to be one of these months with the Travellers Hut Kincumber giving away two return economy class tickets with Vietnam Airlines to either Saigon or Hanoi. Drawn at the end of the month and into the barrel this time goes Kerry from Glenning Valley, Nick from Davistown and David from Wongara. You're the three in the draw this time. And Deb Lennon will give you another opportunity after nine. Plenty of time, not drawn till the end of the month, but it certainly is a great prize by the Travellers Hut Kincumber and Vietnam Airlines. It's 22 past seven.
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I mean, hell's bells. There's plenty of prizes, laughs and musical trivia that'll shake you all night long. 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

Shrine. And Iron Pegasus, another big one from back in the day. 28 past 7 now. Good morning. We've got the news up next. Local news and local weather in there as well. Big one now from the Yardbirds. And boy, all up.

0: 7:30, good morning, I'm Josh Bryant. Medicinal cannabis users in New South Wales could soon be allowed to drive with small amounts of the drug still in their system, provided they aren't impaired. A government overhaul would see a threshold set for how much THC is considered safe, similar to the legal blood alcohol concentration limit. Those who return a positive roadside test would be banned from driving for 24 hours while their samples are analysed. Medicinal cannabis advocate Lucy Haslam's told Ben Fordham it's important people don't conflate medical use of the drug with recreational use.
1: Medical cannabis patients, I would think, will be very safe drivers, probably safer than if they were not medicated. You think about people with pain or tremors or spasms, that's probably very harmful in the way it affects their driving.
0: A man and a woman have been stabbed in their alleged attacker shot at a rural property in the state's north. Police say a couple aged in their 70s were attacked by a 34-year-old man who they didn't know inside their Torrington home. It's alleged the male homeowner shot the younger man when he tried to come back inside the house. The State Emergency Service has responded to more than 90 calls for help as severe weather hits parts of New South Wales. A warning is in place for damaging winds around the central and southern ranges, with blizzard conditions possible in alpine areas. SES spokesperson Siobhan Heedwell says people in affected areas should take precautions.
2: We're just wanting people to secure and put away any loose items around their backyards and balconies, and to park their cars away and to stay away from fallen power lines and trees.
0: The federal government says it will fight a potential new tariff being floated by the United States. Washington is considering imposing a 12.5% levy on Australia and several other countries over allegations they've failed to crack down on goods being made overseas with forced labour. New data shows insurance claims for car theft have fallen in every state except Victoria. The car crime claims in New South Wales were down 1.6% last year. And a new game's been developed to help teach Australian school children about severe allergies. The National Allergy Council's Maria Sade says it will assist children to identify allergens as well as what an anaphylactic reaction can look like.
3: To help people without food allergy.
0: Assist children to identify allergens as well as what an anaphylactic reaction can look like.
3: To help people without food allergy.

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1: Kieran Foran will be given a hero's welcome at Brookvale Oval tonight after being given the Manly coaching job on a permanent basis. The ground will be renamed to Foz Pines Park for tonight's game against South Sydney. The Socceroos are preparing for their final hit out before the World Cup, a friendly against Switzerland this weekend. Defender Jacob Italiano is one of 17 Australian players heading to their first World Cup. He says he's pinching himself to be part of the squad.
2: Over the moon, obviously, it's every kid's dream. As soon as we qualified, it was the goal to make the squad. So yeah, it's been a long fight, a long battle, but yeah, we're here finally.
1: And the quarterfinals have wrapped up at the French Open. World number one Aryna Sabalenka and Félix Auger-Aliassime are the latest big-name players to bow out in a tournament of upsets. That's sport. I'm Mike Pearsall.
3: 26-8, that's the latest news in sport.
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6: Good morning. I'm Yvonne Rose. Police are appealing for public assistance to help locate 14-year-old Madeline Harrison, who has been reported missing from Charm Haven. Madeline was last seen on Jetty Avenue around 7:45 a.m. yesterday. Police and family have serious concerns for her welfare due to her age. She's described as Caucasian, about 175 centimetres tall, thin-billed with shoulder-length black hair. She's known to frequent Wyong, Turalba and Chidaway Bay. Anyone with information is urged to contact Tuggera Lakes Police or Crime Stoppers. The New South Wales government has boosted Gamble Aware funding by $1.3 million, expanding support services for people experiencing gambling harm. The funding will increase service locations from 34 to 49 and add five new peer support workers, including Central Coast-based Dean Dries, who has lived experience with gambling addiction. Minister for the Central Coast and Gaming and Racing, David Harris, said the funding would strengthen access to confidential support services. A Central Coast mother who founded a support network for mothers raising autistic children has been recognised as a Central Coast community champion. Primary school teacher and She Rests founder Candace Boyd received the award from Mayor Laurie McKinna, Central Coast Council, last month. The organisation relies on sponsorship, donations and community support to continue funding and subsidising support across the region and beyond. Visit sherests.com.au and read the full article in print today. In sport, Central Coast Heart split results with North Shore United in round 7 of the Netball New South Wales IMB Premier League last night. The Opens side went down 75-59 with Alicia Walsh named player of the match. The 23 and under team secured a strong 76-58 victory with Jade Stringer earning player of the match honours. 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
10: Here it says a shower or two today. 19 will be our top temperature, and the showers will most likely in the late morning and afternoon. Winds about as well, northwesterly 15 to 25 kilometres an hour, and westerly up to 35 in the afternoon. We'll get down to 11 for Friday, for Thursday night. Tomorrow for Friday, 11 to 19 will be the top for Friday. Partly cloudy, chance of a shower. Winds westerly 20 to 30 kilometres an hour in there as well. On Saturday, it's blue sky and sunshine, they're telling us. 8 to 19 for Sunday, with winds west to southwesterly, 15 to 25 kilometres an hour. There is large and powerful surf conditions for Friday and Saturday as well. Looking at Sunday, possible showers, 9 to 20, mostly sunny morning, medium chance of showers, most likely in the evening, with light winds. At Noraville now, it's 15 degrees and a carry-on 13.
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That's In Excess. It must be a new sensation with New York City. Digby Richards, straight out of the news at 7:30. It's 7:45 right now. We've got the birthday book coming along shortly, but in the meantime, it's Maureen McGovern and The Morning After.

0: It's 13-8 right now. Yes, it was a Poseidon Adventure, or whichever one it was, one of those disaster things anyway. 13-8 it is, with the birthday book coming up next.
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14: 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To die first, die. Thursday is Shepherd's Pie, Wednesday...

0: It's time for the birthday book. Let's find out who's celebrating today.
1: It's birthday book time. We do it every morning at around 10 minutes to 8 o'clock. Well, I'm early. It's 11 minutes to 8 right now, and we're looking at the book for the 4th of June. We've got Lachlan Gilton in the book, Giltron in the book from Campbell. Good on you there, Lachlan. You have a great day. Kay Rushbrook's in there as well. Have a good one there, Kay. Rosemary White from Lake Munmorah, also in the book. Good one to you there, Rosemary. Kieran Gulpers of Lizaro, Gulpers. Not sure, Kieran, but you know who you are, and you're in Lizaro, and have a happy birthday. Irene O'Malley from Carryong in there as well. Good on you, Irene. You have a great day also. You're celebrating it today with, well, there's not that many. Michelle Phillips, 82 today, US actor and singer. She's a member of the Mamas and the Papas. Michelle Phillips, 82 today. Mick Doolan, 61 today, Australian motorcycle rider. Had a series of wins here and there. He lost his leg in some sort of an event when he was racing around those tracks, and he came back after that and won a couple more events in 94 and 1998. Michael Mick Doolan, he's 61 today. 100 hula hoops were twirled simultaneously by Australian Karina Oates in 2500 hula hoops. I mean, to be just about as tall as the person would be themselves. Casey Chambers, 50 today, Australian country singer, 50 for Casey Chambers. And John Burgess, 82 today, Baby John, they used to call him, Australian TV and radio presenter, hosted a stack of game shows, Wheel of Fortune, that sort of thing. But before that, he was in radio. They're saying here that he was at 6 p.m. and won 80 surveys in a row on the breakfast show in Perth. He was also 97 at 2004 at 2CH Breakfast, and now he's heard on the weekends at 6IX in Perth, if you were wondering what happened to John Burgess. Of course, before all that, he was on the great, fantastic 2UW 1110 back in the day. That's it for the birthday book, 4322 0072. If you'd like to get in there, call us during office hours, and we'll put you into the book, call you out on that special day at 8 to 8, Mr. Kiri.

Well, time's flying this morning. If you need to get out the door, you better step on it. It's about 4 to 8 right now. News is up next at 8 o'clock. Those school zones kicking in as well. So keep that in mind as you step into your vehicle this morning. Nice one now from Sherbert. It's Silvery Moon to the news.

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1: Police believe a man who shot an alleged home intruder in the state's north is a licensed gun owner. Investigators say a couple aged in their 70s have been left in critical conditions after being attacked by a 34-year-old man inside their Torrington home. It's alleged a resident then shot the younger man when he tried to come back inside the house. Norm has told Ben Fordham he's a lifelong friend of the older man and it's a devastating situation.
2: Great guy, absolutely great husband and wife, and he wouldn't hurt a fly, and they're living a peaceful, calm life up there.
1: The 34-year-old man is now facing multiple charges and is under police guard in hospital. A man is due in court charged with stealing thousands of dollars from an 83-year-old on the state's north coast. Police will allege the 31-year-old man and woman attacked the older man at Coffs Harbour before stealing $10,000 in cash from him. Medicinal cannabis users could soon be able to drive without fear their prescription is putting their license at risk. The state government is introducing legislation which would enable registered users to get behind the wheel with a small amount of the drug still in their system. Roads Minister Jenny Aitchison says the proposed laws take a common sense approach.
3: We don't think that people should be criminalised, isolated or live in fear that they're going to lose their license just because of a prescribed medication.
1: Key crossbenchers are understood to be demanding changes to the ministerial powers granted to the Treasurer in the government's new tax laws. Jim Chalmers maintains the powers are not unusual and that his decision can be overturned by the Parliament. Australia's weakening economy is prompting calls for technology to grant a three-day working week, Gabriel Hodson explains.
4: The ACTU has rallied behind the idea of a three-day working week, or at least shorter working hours, with no loss of pay. Secretary Sally McManus has told News Corp unions fear AI could lead to high unemployment while big tech gets bigger and working Aussies see none of the benefits. It comes as the Australian Bureau of Statistics says the economy grew by a weaker than expected 0.3% in the last quarter. Productivity was also worse than expected. Gabriel Hodson reporting.
1: Also making news, older Australians with motor neurone disease will soon get fast-tracked access to funding and support. And data shows more than 125,000 electric vehicles are now registered on New South Wales roads. There were fewer than 30,000 battery-powered cars in the state just 3 years ago. In finance, the Dow Jones down 620 points at the close, the Nasdaq down 239, one Australian dollar buying 71.3 US cents.
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1: The run of incredible upsets has continued at the French Open, where world number one Aryna Sabalenka has capitulated in the quarterfinals. She failed to serve out the match in the second set against Diana Schneider before getting bageled in the third, 6-love. Sabalenka says she feels numb after the loss.
8: No thoughts, no emotions. Just want to quit tennis right now, but we'll see. We'll see in a few days. Hopefully I'll get back on track mentally.
1: The NRL could be expanded to 20 teams as early as the end of the decade. ARL Commission Chair Peter Volandis has told The Telegraph it would beef up the new broadcast deal and future-proof the game for 50 years. And Australian cricket could be on the brink of a civil war. New South Wales, South Australia and Queensland all requesting an emergency meeting to discuss Victoria's merger of the Stars and Renegades. That's sport. I'm Mike Pearsall.
9: That's the latest news and sport.
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11: And the Bureau tells us 19 will be the top today, partly cloudy, a slight chance of showers around as well. Winds westerly, 20 to 35 kilometres an hour. They've upped that a little bit in the last hour. We'll get down to 11 degrees for Thursday night. Good thing it's Friday, wishful thinking. Yes, 11 degrees for Thursday night. Saturday, we're looking at 8 to 19 for Saturday, sunny conditions. Winds west-southwesterly, 15 to 25 kilometres an hour, and tending southwesterly even further, up to 35 kilometres an hour for Saturday. Oh, yes, it's going to be sunny as well on Saturday. And oh dear, people at the window. And on Sunday, it's 9 to 20 degrees. Possible showers, 40% chance of that. 1 millimetre they're predicting for Sunday. Mostly sunny morning and medium chance of showers most likely in the evening with light winds. So it's scattered, it's showers, it's a bit of sunshine, and it's pretty much typical for the moment, isn't it? Right now at Norahville, it's 15 degrees, and down here in Gosford, it's also 15 degrees.
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0: Wuthering Heights by Kate Bush. And The Love Game, John Paul Young, JPY, Squeak, in there as well. Morning. It's 8:15 right now. School zones are in. Take it easy around those. But the roads are pretty quiet. Trains are on time as well. Those double demerits, they do kick in at midnight tonight for the next few days with the long weekend. So I assume they will finish at midnight on Monday night, but I'll check on that later. Mention it again tomorrow morning. But from midnight tonight, double demerits for the long weekend, so keep that in mind.
1: It's said the cover is never as good as the original. Sometimes they're better. All this month, Coast FM goes under the covers. 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

0: covers. That was great to hear, wasn't it? It was Crosby, Stills, Nash and Young with Woodstock, originally put together by Joni Mitchell. Under the covers, get it? Thanks to the Traveller's Hut Kingcumber for that amazing prize we're giving away this month, and so is the Traveller's Hut. Now, your next opportunity to get into the barrel will be after 9 o'clock sometime this morning. Doesn't get drawn to the end of the month, but a great prize, to return economy airline tickets with Vietnam Airlines to Saigon or Hanoi up for grabs at the end of the month. So stick around for Deb's cue to call sometime after 9 o'clock this morning. Not now, the phones are ringing, but I'm not doing it. I've already done it. Deb Lennon will give you your next opportunity after 9 this morning for that great prize. It's right on 20 past 8 now.
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Elvis Costello, he was always good with his words, wasn't he? Watching the detectives filing her nails while they were dragging the lake. Wonder where they get these things from, but it's a great song. We've got the news up next, 8:30, local news in there as well. And here's Sting. And if you love somebody, set them free.

0: It's 8:30. Good morning. I'm Josh Bryant. Medicinal cannabis users in the state could soon be able to drive with trace amounts of the drug in their system, Sasha Foote explains.
1: The Minns government's legislation will subject legally prescribed users to a three-strike impairment test. Drivers who are roadside drug tested will receive an immediate 24-hour driving ban while the sample is sent to a laboratory. No action will be taken if the driver is below the THC maximum threshold. Drivers will still be required to register with Transport for New South Wales to be eligible. The changes won't apply to L, P plate or commercial drivers. At State Parliament, Sasha Foote reporting.
0: A man is facing multiple charges accused of seriously injuring a couple inside their home in the state's north. The man and woman, aged in their 70s, are in a critical condition in hospital after being attacked with a knife at Torrington. A 34-year-old is under police guard after being shot by a resident when he tried to re-enter the home. The federal government says it will fight a potential new tariff being floated by the United States. The US is considering imposing a 12.5% levy on Australia and 54 other countries. The Trump administration says the new tax would apply to nations who failed to crack down on goods made with forced labour. Senior Minister Murray Watt says the tariffs are unjustified.
2: We understand that it's some sort of accusation that we're not doing enough when it comes to goods produced through slavery overseas.
3: Yeah.
2: We've actually got some of the best in the world legislation when it comes to stopping that from happening.
0: Analysis of a year's worth of polling has found One Nation has more female supporters than male ones. The Resolve Political Monitor data also shows the party has expanded its appeal across all ages, income and education levels. Officers at some of the country's onshore immigration detention centres will begin a series of rolling strikes today. United Workers Union members are undertaking the industrial action after 10 rounds of foul bargaining efforts with contractor Secure Journeys. The lead organiser, Surya Nagulapoli, says many workers are struggling.
4: Working 11, 12-hour shifts in a 15-day period, and they're working 3 weekends on and 3 weekends off.
0: Also making news, tensions have again flared in the Middle East with both the United States and Iran carrying out strikes. A fire inside a hotel in Delhi has killed at least 21 people, injuring more than 40 others. And researchers have used yeast that was found in the guts of a 5,000-year-old frozen mummy to make bread. In finance, the Dow Jones closing down 620 points, one Australian dollar buying 71.2 US cents.
5: There's one nursery on the coast that makes gardening affordable. Narara Valley Nursery.
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7: The West Tigers looking forward to testing themselves against the competition's benchmark this weekend. Benji Marshall's side bounced back into the win.

0: Yes, grand final heartbreak. And the quarterfinals have wrapped up at the French Open. Flavio Cabolli, Matteo Arnoldi, Diana Schneider and Maya Falenska are all into the semi-finals. That's sport. I'm Mike Pearsall.
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4: Good morning. I'm Yvonne Rhodes. Police are appealing for public assistance after a wanted man fled into bushland at Arimba yesterday morning. Officers attended a Pacific Highway property shortly after 10 a.m. to arrest a man wanted over alleged break and enter offences. Police allege the man ran from the home and into nearby bushland, prompting a search involving Polair and the dog unit. The man is described as Caucasian, aged between 30 and 40, about 165 centimetres tall, with a slim build and short brown hair. He was last seen wearing only underpants. Anyone with information is urged to contact Wyong Police or Crime Stoppers. Central Coast councillors have adopted an updated infrastructure shopping list, identifying 30 priority projects requiring funding to support future growth across the region. The key Enabling Projects 2026 document includes major proposals such as $80 million for road upgrades, a $55 million replacement of Gosford Olympic Pool, and a $50 million Northern Region Leisure and Aquatic Centre. Council CEO David Farmer said the list would help attract government and private sector investment. The document will now be used to advocate for funding and partnerships. Read the full story out in print and online today. Three Central Coast authors will launch their latest books tonight as part of the Words of the Waves Writers Festival at Tuggerah Library. Beverly Campbell will present Climbing Trees, a memoir of growing up in Rhodesia during political upheaval, while Patricia Kasengli's Mwembe's Mother explores love, loss and resilience through her experience raising a chronically ill child. Also featured is Inga Lee's Amazon's bestseller, It's a Kind of Magic, a collection of stories celebrating kindness, belonging and inclusion. The free event runs from 6:30 to 8 with book sales and signings afterwards. In sport, Baddow Bay Bowls Club was one of 32 venues to host the Long Roll, a Bowls Australia initiative in the national campaign to have lawn bowls included for the 2032 Brisbane Olympic Games. The event featured an Australian team taking on a rest of the world team as the campaign travelled from Sydney to Queensland. Baddow Bay hosted the seventh stop on the tour, with local bowlers joining the event. The world team claimed a narrow victory as supporters gathered to back the Olympic bid. This has been Coast FM Local News in association with Coast Community News.
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8: Okay, weather for Thursday. Top temperature of 19 degrees today, a shower or two. Medium chance of showers, most likely in the late morning and afternoon. And winds north to northwesterly, 15 to 25 kilometres an hour. We'll get down to 11 degrees for Thursday night. Tomorrow, Friday, 11 to 19, partly cloudy. The chance of a shower, winds westerly, 20 to 30 kilometres an hour. Saturday, 8 to 19, and would you believe it, they're telling us sunshine and blue sky for Saturday. Sunny, winds west-southwesterly, 15 to 25 kilometres an hour. And on Sunday, 9 to 20, possible shower, sunny breaks, mostly sunny morning, medium chance of showers, most likely in the evening. Now for Friday, Saturday, and for Friday and Saturday, we're looking at large and powerful surf conditions as well, expected to be hazardous for coastal activities such as rock fishing, swimming and surfing. So look out for that. That is for tomorrow and Saturday. Right now at Baddow Bay, it's 15, and at Bensville, it's also 15.
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0: 5,000 volts. What a great song. I'm on fire. And the way you make me feel, Michael Jackson in there, and three in a row out of the news. Time to go, isn't it? And Magic by Pilot, or Pilot by Magic, one or the other. It's 12 to 9 right now. Back very soon.
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3: Gardening Today with Cheryl and Darcy.
4: Have you got a boggy area in your garden? Well, if you've got clay soil, the addition of more organic matter in gypsum can open the soil, making it more free draining. If your problem is widespread, then consider the construction of a drain. This can be a snaking dry little creek bed made from rocks and gravel to encourage water flow through your garden, or the installation of an open drain or even a French drain below the soil surface. All of these solutions can be done by the motivated handy person or a local landscaper. The flower of the day is the white rose, and in the language of flowers, it means protection, honesty, and intuition. Cheryl and Darcy, gardening today.
5: Hello, I'm Wesley Orbison. 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

0: 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I mean, hell's bells. There's plenty of prizes, laughs and musical trivia that'll shake you all night long. 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

on 5 minutes to 9 o'clock, and that's the way I like it, with KC and the Sunshine Band. We've got Deb Lennon in straight after the news at 9. She'll give you your next opportunity to get into that barrel as well for that great prize from the Traveller's Hut King Cumber and Vietnam Airlines. Deb will talk about that later on. Bye for now with BGs and Alone.

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1: It's 9 o'clock. Good morning. I'm Josh Bryant. A man who was shot during an alleged violent home invasion in the state's north is now facing charges. Police say a couple aged in their 70s were left in a critical condition after being attacked by a 34-year-old man inside their Torrington home. It's alleged a resident then shot the younger man when he tried to come back inside the property. Police Superintendent Chris McKinnon's told Ben Fordham the younger man, now under police guard in hospital,
2: been charged with a couple of offences. Wound with intent to murder, times two. He's been bail refused. Obviously, at the moment, he's still in Armidale Hospital receiving treatment.
1: The couple was treated by paramedics at the scene before being airlifted to hospital in critical conditions. Medicinal cannabis users could soon be able to apply for concessions to allow them to drive with traces of the drug still in their system. Those with a prescription would no longer lose their licence on the spot if they fail a roadside drugs test. Instead, they'd have their licence suspended for 24 hours while a lab test determines their level of impairment. Australia could be facing a new round of tariffs from the United States. Federal politics reporter Nelson Scott explains.
3: A US trade representative has alleged Australia is one of many countries which have failed to prevent the imports made by slave labour. As a result, the Trump administration may impose a 12.5% tariff on goods we sell to America. Prime Minister Anthony Albanese has told the ABC Australia has tough anti-slavery laws and the trade penalty would be completely unjustified.
4: Australia has robust, comprehensive and world-leading legislation addressing forced labour.
3: Opposition leader Angus Taylor argues friends and allies should not impose new levies.
5: It's not what we want to see, and we'll fight against rotten tariffs.
3: The new impost would replace Australia's existing 10% tariff, which expires in July. Nelson Scott, Canberra.
1: Ministerial powers for the Treasurer could derail the federal government's proposed changes to negative gearing and capital gains tax. Key crossbenchers, including the Greens, are warning the inclusion of the ministerial discretions could determine whether they will support the bill in Parliament. Jim Chalmers maintains the power he would have is not unusual and that his decisions could be overturned by the Parliament. Also making news, new figures show 80% of all cigarette, vapes and nicotine products consumed by Australians last year were illegal. And older people with motor neurone disease will soon get fast-tracked access to funding and support. In finance, the Dow Jones closed down 620 points, the Nasdaq down 239, one Aussie dollar buying 71.2 US cents.
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9: Dragons halfback Kyle Flanagan has opened up on the sacking of his father as coach earlier this season. Flanagan says setbacks are part and parcel of being a footballer.
10: You go through tough times. I guess every footballer has different scenarios what they go through when they're younger, but different challenges are being thrown my way. I just like to keep turning up.
9: There's plenty of firepower returning for both Manly and South Sydney tonight when round 14 kicks off at Fos Pines Park. Origin reps Tolu Kola and Hamole Olakau'atu will be back for the Sea Eagles, while Brandon Smith, David Fifita and Campbell Graham will return from injury for Souths. World number one Aryna Sabalenka has crumbled in the French Open quarterfinals. She was serving for the match in the second set against Diana Schneider before getting bageled in the third. And the NBA finals begin next hour. San Antonio is at home to the New York Knicks in game one of the best of seven series. That's sport. I'm Mike Pearsall.
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0: Good morning. Partly cloudy today with west-northwesterly winds at 15 to 30 kilometres per hour and a high of 18 degrees. Getting down to 12 overnight tonight. Mostly cloudy tomorrow Friday, tops of 19. Mainly sunny on Saturday with a top of 19. And mainly sunny on Sunday as well with a top of 19. For your holiday Monday, guess what? Mainly sunny, tops of 19. It's currently 16 degrees in Lisaro and 18 in Gorrican at 9:05.
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0: beautiful Olivia Newton-John, the banks of the Ohio. To start the hour, Queen, Another One Bites the Dust. A bit of music mix with the classic hits we know and love throughout the day here at Coast FM 963. Hello, good morning to you. Hope you're well and happy today. Thanks to Brant for lovely classic hits on The Big Breakfast. Well, this morning psychologist and philosopher Carlos Camacho will be in for a chat after the 10:30 local news. You know, I nearly fell off my chair when I learned that the Traveller's Hut Kincumber are giving away two return economy class tickets with Vietnam Airlines to either Saigon or Hanoi, valued at over $2,000. Isn't that unbelievable? We'll be drawing the very lucky winner on Friday, the 26th of June. Listen for your cue to call to enter this morning. Wow, what a prize. 13 minutes past nine here at Coast FM.
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0: Isn't that beautiful? Boris Gardner, I want to wake up with you and the sun rays. I live for the sun. 20 minutes past nine, Classic Hits Coast FM. A great song from Tony, Orlando and Dawn on the way next.
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There's a memory, isn't it? Such innocent times. Tony Orlando and Dawn with Knock Three Times. 25 minutes past nine. Here's Elton John with a beautiful song called Your Song, followed by the latest local news here on Coast FM.

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2: Good morning, I'm Sarah Mustiantoko. Central Coast motorists are reminded that double demerits will be enforced for speeding, mobile phone use, seatbelt and helmet offences during this long weekend. Under Operation King's Birthday, a high visibility police presence will be deployed to target alcohol, drug and dangerous driving. Traffic and Highway Patrol Commander Assistant Commissioner David Driver says if you're travelling this weekend, give yourself time, drive to the conditions and don't take risks. This year has seen 156 lives lost on New South Wales roads, which is 11 more than the same time last year. With closed-circuit television keeping close watch on the community to improve safety and deter crime, Central Coast Council is renewing their CCTV policy and calling on the general public to have their say. The policy explains how council manages its existing CCTV, including privacy protections, access controls and accountability. It applies to council-owned CCTV systems across the Central Coast, including at Gosford, The Entrance and Terrigal. Locals can have their say on the draft CCTV policy before submissions close on Thursday, 25th of June. Police are appealing for public assistance to locate 14-year-old Madeline Harrison, last seen on Jetty Avenue, Charmhaven, about 7:45 a.m. yesterday. Madeline is described as Caucasian appearance, about 175 centimetres tall, of thin build with short-length black hair. She was last seen wearing navy track pants, a blue and red school shirt with a long sleeve white shirt underneath and carrying a black backpack with pink flowers on it. Anyone with information is urged to contact Tuggerah Lakes Police District or Crime Stoppers. In local sports, Umina United Soccer Club has secured over $9,000 in grant funding to help expand its Rise and Soar initiative. The 12-week soccer program was created after club members identified a lack of accessible sporting options for young people with sensory, intellectual or neurodivergent needs. Member for Gosford and Paralympian Liesl Tesh praised the initiative as the first of its kind on the peninsula. Registrations remain open through the Umina United Club. And this has been Coast FM Local News in association with Coast Community News.
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5: Partly cloudy today with west-northwesterly winds at 15 to 30 kilometres per hour and a high of 18 degrees. Getting down to 12 overnight tonight, mostly cloudy tomorrow, Friday, tops of 19. Saturday, mainly sunny with a top of 19. Much the same on Sunday, mainly sunny with a top of 19. And also holiday Monday, mainly sunny and 19. It's currently 16 degrees in Wyong and 18 in Batter Bay at 27 minutes before 10 o'clock.
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A bit of music makes Classic Hits Coast FM 963. Amy Grant there with Baby Baby. And this month's feature, it's a great one too, Under the Covers, thanks to the Traveller's Hut Kingcumber. We started off with Bette Midler, Boogie Woogie Bugle Boy. It was a cover of the Andrews Sisters. And Stylist Summer Breeze, wasn't that great? Cover of Seals and Crofts with a great voice of Peter Couples in there. Now, the Traveller's Hut Kingcumber are giving away two return economy class tickets with Vietnam Airlines to either Saigon or Hanoi in Vietnam, valued at over $2,000. You'll have your next chance to enter this morning. Listen out for your cue to call. We'll draw the winner on Friday the 26th of June after the 10:30 local news. Plenty of chances to enter during the month here at Coast FM. It's 9:45. Deb Lennon with you till 12. You're on it.

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friendship. Fooled around and fell in love can happen. The fifth dimension before that, Aquarius, let the sunshine in. 5 to 10, we've got the 10 o'clock national news on the way right after Deborah Conway. It's only the beginning. 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
1: It's 10 o'clock. Good morning. I'm Josh Bryant. A man is facing multiple charges accused of leaving a couple fighting for life in a home invasion in the state's north. The man and woman, aged in their 70s, are in critical conditions after being attacked with a knife at Torrington. A 34-year-old is under police guard in hospital, having been shot by a resident when he tried to re-enter the home. Norm has told 2GB he's a friend of the couple and he can't believe this has happened to them.
2: I just cannot believe that they put fruit out the front for people to come and get, so they can look after their neighbours and all this sort of stuff, and bloody hell.
1: Advocates are confident the government has struck the right balance with its proposed changes for drivers who use medicinal cannabis. The state government wants to allow those with a prescription to avoid immediate sanctions if they test positive in a roadside test. They would instead be banned from driving for 24 hours while a sample is tested to see if the level of THC is above what's deemed a safe level. But Shadow Roads Minister Mark Kures told Mark Levy the opposition won't be supporting any measure they believe is weakening roadside enforcement.
3: Well, the roads minister has admitted the government is still working through what constitutes a safe level of impairment. This is an extraordinary omission. The opposition supports sensible evidence-based reforms but will never support measures that compromise road safety in New South Wales.
1: The Albanese government and opposition have both blasted the Trump administration over its threat to increase tariffs. Australian companies may face a 12.5% impost on goods they sell into the US market. America claims we need to be punished for importing products made by slave labour. The government argues we have among the toughest anti-slavery laws in the world, and the tariff is unjustified. Israel and Lebanon have agreed to renew their ceasefire, contingent on a complete cessation of Hezbollah attacks. The ongoing exchanges in southern Lebanon have been a key sticking point in the ongoing peace talks between the United States and Iran. Police are launching high-visibility traffic operations ahead of the King's Birthday long weekend. Double demerits will be in force across the state from midnight, targeting speeding, mobile phone use and seatbelt violations. Also making news, a man's been charged with stealing thousands of dollars from an 83-year-old man in Coffs Harbour. And the World Health Organization is warning that health officials are still behind in tackling the Ebola outbreak in the Democratic Republic of Congo and warning militant attacks are compounding the issues. In finance, a few minutes into trade, the All Ords down 71 points at 89.46. One Australian dollar buying 71.2 US cents.
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7: Kieran Foran will be given a hero's welcome when they host South at Brookvale Oval tonight after being given the Manly coaching job on a permanent basis. The ground will be renamed to Foz Pines Park, and a local fast food chain has replaced the portrait of its founder with an illustration of Foran. The NBA Finals kick off this hour with the New York Knicks away to the San Antonio Spurs in Game 1 of the Best of 7 series. It's the first time in 27 years the Knicks have played for the Larry O'Brien Trophy. Guard Jalen Brunson says they won't be satisfied unless they win it all.
8: I think our mentality is in the right place at the right time, and we just got to stay focused and keep learning. Even today, we can't be satisfied just because we're here.
7: And in AFL, Adelaide defender Lawson Humphries will miss tonight's battle with Geelong with an ankle injury. That's sport. I'm Mike Pearsall.
1: It's 10:04. 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